0: on the mix.
1: And added to the severe thunderstorm watch until 10 o'clock. We also have a flood watch until 4 a.m. tonight, low around 71. Tomorrow's going to be partly sunny in the afternoon, a high near 88. Tomorrow night, more heavy rain on the way, a low near 63. And it's currently 75 in Chicago at the mix.
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Taylor Swift on today's Variety 101.9 The Mix. Now, she was at the Toy Story 5 premiere yesterday. She performed her new song and then also duetted You've Got a Friend in Me with Randy Newman. Here's the thing. Randy Newman, that guy still got it. I know.

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101.9 The Mix. It's today's variety. Emma here, and I have a golden, well, I don't have the golden opportunity, but we have the golden opportunity here at The Mix. We want to send you to see Olivia Dean live in New York City at Madison Square Garden. 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

After all this rain, you might be looking to leave and get out this weekend. And boy, do I have the perfect opportunity for you. And guess what? It's also free. 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

0: 101.9 The Mix. It's today's variety. I'm Emma Day at night, and I know we're giving out these Olivia Dean concert codes. You're probably waiting for me to give you one. Don't worry, I don't have any. They said last time you said the wrong word, which got people into a different contest, and that's not what we're trying to do here. 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
1: 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Did you know that nearly one in two U.S. families with young children struggle to afford diapers? Hey, it's Chris from The Morning Mix, and when we learned that, we knew we had to partner with Huggies for our second annual Morning Mix Diaper Drive, because Huggies is a founding sponsor of the 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

0: 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Yeah. Variety. Yeah, it's kind of our thing.
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I have to put my window unit in, but I need someone bigger and stronger to do it, because I'm actually so terrified it's going to fall out the window.

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It's the second annual Morning Mix Diaper Drive. The Morning Mix is going to be out there broadcasting live from 9 a.m. to 1 p.m. at the Walmart in Glen Ellen. 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

0: Welcome back to the Mix New Music Club on today's Variety 101.9 The Mix. What's going on? It's McCabe and Jenny. We are halfway through the week. 2 hours of brand new music. Plus tonight, you're going to find out who joined Randy Newman on stage at the LA Toy Story 5 premiere.
1: I think I know who. And we'll fill you in on how you can score Teddy Swims tickets when he comes to the United Center.
0: But right now, we'll take it back to Soldier Field, Bruno Mars. It's Risk It All on The Mix. For just a chance.

0: throwing in some of today's variety on 101.9 The Mix. It's McCabe and Jenny. And I saw some videos going around that Harry Styles may have forgotten some lyrics to his song Cherry. And I was curious, has there ever been an embarrassing moment where you forgot something in front of a crowd or someone?
1: Well, first of all, don't artists usually have the little teleprompter on the stage? Maybe he needs one of those.
0: I don't think all of them do.
1: But mine was during a play, James and the Giant Peach. I've told you this story before.
0: Uh-huh.
1: We were all in the peach and the grasshopper passed gas. My line was next and I couldn't stop laughing. People watching probably thought I was crazy. What was yours?
0: There was one time I was interviewing a pretty big name artist, and right when the interview started, I forgot their name.
1: Oh, no.
0: And I'm not going to say who it is now.
1: All right. Hopefully not Harry Styles.
0: It was not Harry Styles, but we'll keep it going. It is American Girls on The Mix.

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0: And there she is, Olivia Dean, Man I Need, on today's Variety 101.9 The Mix. And yeah, you're going to be off to New York City, Madison Square Garden. We are getting you there.
1: An iconic venue where Taylor Swift could be getting married. 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
0: Yeah, your next chance is 8 a.m. tomorrow morning with The Morning Mix. Nothing.

0: And you may have tried out that trend to that song, Tame Impala featuring Jenny of Blackpink. That was Dracula on today's Variety 101.9 The Mix. McCabe and Jenny here, and recently we had a chance to sit down with Ryan Tedder of OneRepublic, and he had an interesting number of how many songs are uploaded a day.
1: When you're an artist, you have to think strategically when you release music. 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
0: That's a lot of songs to be competing with.
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0: You're inside the Mix New Music Club on today's Variety 101.9 The Mix. Latest from Teddy Swims right there, Mr. Know-It-All, and we have your chance to see him.
1: Yeah, we do. It's one of the many rewards you can earn when you stream us from that Mix app or WTMX.com. We also have tickets to Somber, an advanced screening of Toy Story 5, and so much more.
0: And right now we can see you in real time on the streams. Hello to Amanda in Chicago, Peter in Bolingbrook, Cheryl in Schaumburg, and Carrie in Aurora. Okay.

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It's McCabe and Jenny, and you're listening to the Mix New Music Club. And last night, it was a big night in Hollywood, the Toy Story 5 premiere, where Randy Newman, he did take the stage with a very special guest.

0: still sounds exactly like he did 20 years ago. It was so cool.
1: And of course, Taylor Swift joined him on stage. She also performed this one, which you're going to see in Toy Story 5, I Knew It, I Knew You, on 101.9 The Mix.

0: coming right back to the Mixed New Music Club right after this. 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
1: I was in a wreck. I need a check.
2: I was in a wreck. I need a check.
1: I was in a wreck. I need a check.
3: We've been serving Illinois for over a decade. 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That's 222-2222.
4: Jonathan Vass, Managing Attorney, 114 East Sir Max, Chicago. Some work may be performed by or referred to other attorneys.
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0: 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McCabe and Jenny here, and mark it down, June 20th. It is the second annual Morning Mix Diaper Drive going down at the Walmart Supercenter in Glen Ellen.
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1: Me not working hard. 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
2: 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Prizes are offered as is.
0: Isn't this exciting?
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2: 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The mix is not responsible for lost mail. 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Employees of the mix, Hubbard Radio, its property, sponsors, vendors, and their immediate families are not eligible.
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2: 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All decisions of the mix are final.
0: And there you have it. Happy winning from the mix.
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1: Did you know that nearly one in two U.S. families with young children struggle to afford diapers? 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

Zara Larsson's Midnight Sun on today's Variety 101.9 The Mix. What do you think you would do if you saw Zara Larsson out to dinner? I probably would act super, super cool, but deep down inside, I'd be freaking out. Oh my gosh, it's The Mix.

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What's up? It's Jonah. And I think I have a good poker face, but then someone asked me, oh, Jonah, are you feeling energetic right now? Are you awake? And I'm like, yes, but I have bags under my eyes, so they can always tell. It's The Mix.

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0: 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Variety. 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

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Or just hanging out? 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

0: 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We might fly you and a friend in New York City to see Olivia Dean live. 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

0: 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Yeah. Variety. Yeah, it's kind of our thing.
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23: All right, mixed weather. It is going to be some showers and thunderstorms, possibly severe. In fact, a pretty good chance of severity and high in the mid-80s today. And then we get back down to the low 60s. A lot of humidity again today, too. There's your weather on the mix.
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7: Okay, 536 and 66 degrees. And this is sort of the calm before the next storm, unfortunately. More than 200,000 ComEd customers are still without power after last night's ridiculous storms, which knocked down lots of limbs, even whole trees, even a large portion of the roof of a condo building in Stickney. In fact, most of the power that is still out at this moment is in the south and southwest suburbs. Here is one guy, meanwhile, who tried to set up a barbecue in Jackson Park while the storms were on their way.
8: It was quick, but it was rough. Dark clouds coming. Somebody said, are you going to stay? I said, we're going to ride it out. And the next second, everything is everywhere. Was holding on to the tent, I had to let it go. I mean, it literally lifted off the ground, took everything, took the tables, took the food, took everything, and just threw it somewhere.
7: Yep. Never to be seen again. Not to be a downer, but there is more severe weather that is almost certainly going to hit us today. Possible hail, possible tornadoes, and really strong winds, and possible flash flooding. We'll tell you about the timing on that in a second. We'll move on to sports, though. In a celebrity-studded Madison Square Garden last night, Taylor Swift and others. She's always the top. She gets her own category.
9: Oh, yeah.
7: If there was a letter before A, she would be that, and then everybody else is A-list, right?
9: She was next to Mariska Hargitay, who was a big deal in game three.
7: Right.
9: Yeah. But in game four, they didn't even include her in the photos.
10: Until she got a matching shirt.
9: Yeah. Did they walk in with that?
10: No.
9: Or did they give it to her later?
10: They brought her one. Yeah. Yeah.
7: Well, the shirts, they all, I'll get to that in a second. First, the game was the biggest comeback / biggest choke. It's all the, you know,
9: one team
7: comes back, the other one chokes. In NBA finals history, Knicks came back from 29 down to beat San Antonio by a point and take control of the series. New York now leads 3-1. Stanley Cup final has game 5 tonight between Vegas and Carolina. That's tied at 2 games apiece. Baseball, and look who's in first place for the first time since the last day of 2021. The White Sox, who beat the Braves again at the rate they go for the sweep tonight. Cubs continue their slide. They lost again in Colorado. They'll try not to get swept this afternoon. And back to the NBA. I said Taylor Swift. When I say others, there were too many to mention. One of them, though, accidentally prevented the Knicks coach from seeing much of his team's historic comeback.
11: I couldn't see much. And I say that because, like, Fat Joe's sitting there with all these chains on. And every time he jumped up, freaking lights with those chains. They blinded me. So it was a little hard. Fat Joe, keep wearing the chains because you look smooth.
9: That's nice.
12: There you go. And it's good luck. Please don't change anything.
7: Yeah. Do what you've been doing. Taylor Swift and some of her buddies, like we mentioned, all wore shirts that played off the word Nick, but with musicians or other famous people, I guess. The only ones I saw were Stevie Nicks. That was good. Nicole Kidman and Nickelback.
9: I do like the Nickelback.
10: Yeah. I couldn't make out that one.
7: I just saw that one today with somebody showing the highlight, and I don't even know who the person was, to be honest, but she was in Taylor Swift's entourage. Yeah,
9: she was with the Sisters of Haim, the band Haim.
7: May have been the other Haim sister. Yeah, probably.
9: There's three of them.
7: So. Okay, well, one of the others, yeah. And so anyway, pretty clever, though. Well, they have to wear, we found out yesterday, that part of the quid pro quo of getting you the courtside seat is you have to basically support the Knicks, wear Knicks clothing.
9: Right.
7: So maybe they're like, well, we're not just going to wear a plain old Karl Anthony Towns jersey like anybody else. We're going to make our own, and maybe that's what they did.
9: Although Seinfeld was like, I'm going to wear a suede jacket.
7: Seinfeld doesn't do anything for anybody. He's like, I'm Jerry Seinfeld. I don't care.
10: Now those shirts will be variants available on the Taylor website.
7: There you
10: know
7: go. $80. Nickelback. Sign me up for the Nickelback. Mix weather. All right. Unfortunately, back to some seriousness here because partly sunny, high in the mid-80s, but two rounds of storms. Early afternoon and then the early evening into tonight. And it could be severe. Hail, high winds, flooding, even tornadoes are possible. Right now, it is 66 with your Mix News update at 540.
9: Thank you, Whip. Man. Really feels like there are two stories everyone is talking about in this moment in Chicago. We'll break them both down for you after Dasha on the Morning Mix.

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1: Hey, all right.
2: A little. Okay.
3: Just enough, right? Good morning, good morning. It's Chris, Nikki, and Whip in the morning on The Mix. Where it feels like people are only talking about two things. The Knicks game and rain.
4: And the tree on their car.
3: A tree on their car or, but man, the videos I'm seeing on the north side are crazy. And then even the south side stuff is nuts. The suburb, like everywhere, everybody just got trounced by what happened yesterday. We hope you are okay. We hope you are safe. If you don't have power, hopefully you will soon. I hope your basement's dry.
2: Yeah.
3: Didn't seem like flood rain because it hit so hard so fast.
4: Yeah.
3: Man, but I saw it. We all knew it was coming. It wasn't a surprise. I was working in the yard yesterday. I was like, I'm going to jam this. I'm going to get these rocks spread out before this rain hits. I kid you not, I got inside as it started getting dark at about 4:15. And man, did it just hit. So yeah. I hope everybody's all right. It was intense.
2: No, it was crazy. Wherever you were, but it was like you said, it was like an intense couple of 20 minutes or something.
3: Yeah.
2: First. And then it stopped. And then, you know, but
3: and then
2: anyway.
3: Kind of like normal rain after that. Yeah. It's going to hit again this afternoon, this evening. So get ready.
4: Today could be worse.
3: It might be. Yeah. So we're actually going to have Tracy Butler from ABC 7 join us later this morning.
4: Good.
3: So we can get a real expert in here. Cause you know, they're reporting it. We're repeating it.
2: Right.
4: That's literally what happens.
3: You know, so we'll get the person who's actually reporting it.
2: Yeah. I mean, when we describe the weather's like blobs, you know.
3: Yeah.
2: You got the blobs on the way.
3: Blobs.
2: Big blobs coming.
4: On your podcast. Paint you a visual picture.
2: Yeah.
3: Man.
2: Yeah.
3: Did Big you guys? Blob. I know Emma's friend who was hanging out with Emma had a tree fall on her car.
4: Yeah.
3: That's not a joke.
2: Yeah.
3: Did you guys get any damage on anything?
2: My husband Joel was driving down Lakeshore Drive, and what we believe to be a ladder was flying, part of a ladder was flying from the sky, like Wizard of Oz style.
4: Oh.
2: Hit the front of his car.
4: Oh. Seriously?
2: Yeah. And then he drove over it.
4: Oh.
2: So we have to figure out. He's okay, and the car seems okay, but we have to get the bottom looked at.
3: Those Porsches are really strong.
2: Right,
4: that's true. Built like tanks.
3: Yeah, pretty impressive.
4: Yeah.
3: Wow, that's terrifying.
2: So he called me freaking out, and he was like,
4: I don't blame him.
2: Because when he called me, he hadn't seen the front of the car yet, and he's like, I hope it's okay. I don't know. It was crazy. It was then other people, actually, someone else saw whatever hit him. So, I almost wondered if it was one of those lawn chairs that we all saw flying off that pool.
4: Yeah.
3: I don't know how that building doesn't. How do you not have somebody go up there with like a bike lock? And I don't know.
2: Yeah. Crazy.
4: I saw some video. Well, personally, just like there were tons of trees, like huge chunks of trees blocking roads and things in my neighborhood, like I think every other neighborhood, you know, a lot of them.
2: Right.
4: Not my yard, but it's just sort of like luck.
2: Yeah.
4: I think about that every time this happens. I'm like, well, I have some trees and everybody's got some trees and there's trees all over the place.
3: Yeah.
4: It feels like at any moment, any of those could be the ones that fall. But not in my yard yesterday. Let's hope the best for today.
3: My wife and I are having this conversation about, should I go pick up the kids at daycare before it hits, or should I go pick them up after it hits?
4: Yeah.
3: And then just the way it worked out, I went after. And just like you said, 2.5 blocks from our house, like a whole tree has fallen on Kimball. And I was like, oh my goodness, it's right there. Like, at any moment, it's crazy.
4: Yeah.
3: You know?
4: Well, I saw some building downtown. I saw some videos of plywood flying off of a really tall building downtown. That doesn't seem good.
2: That glass that was shattered.
4: Glass shattered.
3: Yeah, just from the wind and stuff.
4: Yeah.
3: Hopefully you're doing all right this morning. You're being safe. It's going to hit again this afternoon, so prepare yourself. Now we got the teaser trailer. All right. They told us that the chip was spicy. We said it's not spicy. We ate the chip. It was a spicy chip. So now we know.
2: Then Tracy Butler is going to tell us what kind of milk to drink.
3: Exactly right. Later this morning. And I guess go Knicks? Oh, my goodness. Somber now. It's the Morning Mix.

0: Good morning. It's Chris, Nikki, and Whip in the morning on The Mix.
1: 5:51. We just got a text from 708 saying no power in Palos Park until possibly Saturday at 11 p.m. Hey, I got that text too. We have power.
0: Yeah, same.
1: So I got that text. You know, I think hopefully, I think a lot of us got this text from ComEd saying Saturday. Saturday, 11 p.m.
0: Yeah, so hopefully sooner.
1: Quite a window of time.
2: They officially said they think 80% of power will be back on by Saturday, and most of the ones that are still out are in the south and southwest suburbs, according to ComEd.
0: Jeez.
1: Crazy. Inbound, and you're going to see a little of this on the roads as well, because obviously you're going to have pooling on the exterior lanes here. Eden's looks fine. Kennedy is okay. We do have an accident on the Stevenson. Inbound Stevenson, the on-ramp from Veterans Memorial. That is a problem, so it's causing a minor delay right now. We also have an issue on 57 inbound before Halstead. There's an accident with the right lane block. This is quite a delay. So they're already, if you're on 57 from I-80 to the Dan Ryan, it's an hour. So it's a 47-minute delay right now. Stop and go traffic from 119th due to this accident with the right lane blocked near Halstead. And then we have a couple of issues. The CTA Yellow Line, the that service has been suspended due to an obstruction on the tracks near Oakton. I'm guessing it's some sort of tree or situation. So that Yellow Line will not be working. And then we had also the Metra BNSF Railway eastbound and westbound. The station will be closed starting today. They will not stop at the zoo stop in Brookfield, Zoo Town, as you like to call
0: Thank
1: it.
0: Thank you for finally accepting Zoo Town.
1: There's a construction thing going on with that. That is a quick look at traffic on The Mix.
0: I will say the weather right now is a little bit like a toddler. We had a huge meltdown yesterday, and then they turn around and they're like, no, I love you. Because now the weather outside, you look outside, you're like, what do you mean anything
1: like that? That snack time is going to approach again.
0: Absolutely. Yeah. Up next, we'll go to the newsroom with Whip.
2: We have a big honor for a local shopping establishment. I'll tell you what that is on The Mix.

0: Looked like the world was ending for about 25 minutes yesterday. Good morning. It's Chris, Nikki, and Whip in the morning on The Mix.
1: But now it's pleasant. Yeah, 67 degrees, high around 81, but we do have those storms heading back.
0: 312 just texted, hey guys, I just drove over a hammer on Lake Cook Road. I blame the storm. So sincerely,
2: yeah,
0: all kind of stuff's everywhere. Be careful, even in your own autopilot, normal routine thing, just be a little more careful today. Keep your eye out. You know, there might be stuff on the road that doesn't belong on the road right now because everything got blown around. It's crazy.
2: I've got a probably rhetorical question, and I'm sure people who are smart will scoff at this question. Do you think a tree limb, if you drive over it, could puncture a tire?
0: Yeah, in the right way, I think.
2: Because it feels to me like I'm like, sometimes I'm driving, I'm like, ooh, that felt bad. But then I'm like, ah, it's just a tree limb, of course. But I've never heard of that, but it feels sometimes like it could.
0: I feel like if you got the right angle at the right way, I think.
2: All right.
0: I don't know.
2: Anyway.
0: All right, let's take it to the newsroom for more with Whip.
2: 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Not at the peak anymore. There were more than that, but they fixed up as much as they could. After last night's ridiculous storms, which knocked out lots of limbs, even whole trees, a big portion of a roof of a condo building in Stickney, just for a couple of examples. Meanwhile, this man had a very bad day when a tree fell onto his car on the southwest side.
3: And I see my car. Oh, my goodness. Oh, no, this is not good. My car is broken for this tree. So, oh.
2: Just one of those, like, luck of the draw. Bad luck of the draw, right?
0: Absolutely,
2: right? That's all it is. Anyway, not to be a downer, but there is more severe weather that is going to hit us today. Possible hail, possible tornadoes, and really strong winds with possible flash flooding, too. A batch of mosquitoes collected from Fox River Grove has tested positive for West Nile virus, according to the McHenry County Department of Health. First positive test for WNV in mosquitoes this season, according to health officials. No human cases have been reported, though. They do remind you, though, that human West Nile virus illness typically occurs 2 to 14 days after the bite of an infected mosquitoes. You may get all kinds of different symptoms and things, but mild symptoms can be relieved with the simple things like rest fluids and over-the-counter pain and fever medications. But again, no human cases yet, but just so we know, there are some mosquitoes out there running around with that.
1: And they're going to love this weather.
2: The mosquitoes are in their glory right now. This is awesome for us, you guys. This is our time.
1: Especially yesterday, that humid, wet.
2: Yes, those punks. This is our time, they're saying. Finally, take that, Pleasant Prairie. Rosemont's Fashion Outlets of Chicago has been named the number one outlet mall in America by USA Today.
0: This is what we needed today.
1: Yes. Something we knew.
2: Yes, us
1: shoppers, us insiders, we knew.
0: Right?
1: You walk in there. Dang.
2: Yeah.
0: Sorry, Knicks. We won the championship
2: first. That's the real championship. So they've named just the top 10 in the country, and Rosemont is number one.
0: Boom. Don't forget about the rest. Who cares?
2: It doesn't matter.
0: Yeah.
2: Someplace in Tennessee is number two. We don't care. They tout the fact that Fashion Outlets of Chicago is the Midwest's only two-level indoor shopping destination, featuring more than 130 stores, including high-end designers like Gucci and Burberry. Meanwhile, the Fashion Outlets of Chicago finished third last year, but this year they are on top.
1: And they have all the cool art, and like you can walk around with cocktails. I mean, it really, it's like heaven on earth.
0: And the parking garage has little green lights above the spot, so you don't have to wonder, should I go down this row? Yeah. No, don't go down that row. Go down the next row.
2: 5 minutes from O'Hare, they tout that. You can fly in just for that and leave.
0: Also, I'll tell you, my wife and I parked in there the last time we went to Rosemont Theater. Quick in and out.
2: Smart. Very, very smart. Moving to sports, celebrity-filled Madison Square Garden last night, including Taylor Swift, bringing luck to the New York Knicks last night, who came back from 29 down to beat the San Antonio Spurs by a point, with New York now leading 3-1. And we'd be here the rest of the show if we named all the celebs who were in attendance last night.
0: Literally.
1: Yeah. But I will tell you, so my husband and I were at a New York themed bar here in Chicago. It's called Blue Bayou. They did a great job. So very New York. Like, you had to reserve a table. It was all New Yorkers, hardcore. Mm. When they showed her, everybody booed.
0: Really?
1: And I think it's because they were mad about the Cleveland game.
0: Oh, sure. You know what I mean?
1: But it was funny because I laughed because they cheered for everybody else.
0: Right.
1: And then but the minute they booed, they totally. I was like, man, You New Yorkers hold grudges.
0: They really go hard, don't they?
2: Yeah, right. Jeez. Okay. Stanley Cup Final has Game 5 tonight between Vegas and Carolina. That's tied at 2 games apiece. White Sox half a game in front of Cleveland in the American League Central. They're in first place for the first time in 4.5 years now, the Sox. If they beat the Braves at the rate, they go for the sweep tonight, weather permitting. Cubs out in Colorado, they're lost. Who hasn't been lost in Colorado? The Cubs seem to be lost, and they're in Colorado right now. They lost again last night. They try not to get swept this afternoon. World Cup begins today, by the way. So we have Mexico and South Africa at 2 o'clock. That's your first matchup, followed by South Korea and the Czech Republic. If you're wondering about the U.S., they are going to play against Paraguay tomorrow night. Mix weather, partly sunny, high mid-80s, but two rounds of storms moving through early afternoon, then early evening into tonight. If you think of some summer severe weather characteristic, we may have any or all of it. And right now it's 66 with your Mix News updated 602.
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0: Good morning. It's Chris, Nikki, and Whip in the morning on the Mix.
1: 6:06:67 right now. We do have more of those storms potentially happening later on this afternoon.
0: We had a conversation in here off the air about some of our favorite shows that we can't seem to find anywhere anymore. So where are they? We're going to find out next on the Morning Mix.
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10: 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It's Chris, Nikki, and Whip in the morning on the Mix.
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10: You know, there are shows you love, there's shows you really want to see, you remember, and right now it seems like everything's available everywhere. 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But then you find a show that you like, Studio 60 on the Sunset Strip. Loved that show. Can't find it anywhere.
13: Oh, I want to watch that one. Okay.
10: Can't find it. They only did one season and it got canceled. That's the show that came out the same time 30 Rock did.
13: Ah.
10: And they were both about basically SNL.
13: Okay.
10: And Studio 60 on the Sunset Strip was dramatic.
13: Uh-huh.
10: And 30 Rock was comedic about a comedy show. And it just makes more sense that the comedy about the comedy show would be successful.
13: Comedy won. But no, you should be able to find things at this, in this day and age. But for real,
11: I mean,
13: you can find things that you don't want to find. Right? Everything that's ever been pretty much put out is available somewhere or could be in theory, but some things aren't.
11: There was a movie when I was a kid that I thought was really scary. It was called Something Wicked This Way Comes. Oh. And it had Jonathan Pryce in it and some people. And Jason Robards. Like, it was like a friend of mine has also seen it. And we both loved it as kids. We cannot find it anywhere.
10: It's like a fever dream that ever existed.
11: It didn't. Yeah. I have to Google it to make sure I saw it. You know what I mean? But we'll talk about it. And he's like, yeah, I've never been able to find it anywhere on anything.
10: You can't find it anywhere on anything. And then sometimes when you do find it, it's like a $70 DVD.
13: Ridiculous.
10: It's absurd.
11: Yeah.
13: Ridiculous.
10: What shows, what movies from the past that you absolutely loved do you just wish you could find, but you can't find them anywhere? Text it to us at 312-233-1019. I wish I could find that show. I can't find it anywhere.
11: Cannonball Run.
10: Oh.
11: That was a tough one to find for a while.
10: Yeah.
11: Again, some of these, they say they're somewhere, but then you'll click on them and they're not
10: there.
11: They're
10: not there.
13: Yeah.
10: Text it to us at 312-233-1019. Because they keep dumping new stuff on us. They're just cranking out new movies. There's another rom-com out that we're supposed to watch this weekend with more hot people in it. I can't keep track of the amount of movies and TV shows that are being dumped on us. But what about the ones we wish we could watch? That's next on The Morning Mix.

0: K-Pop Demon Hunters, no problem finding that one all over your Netflix all the time if you live in my house. Good morning, it's Chris, Nikki, and Whip in the Morning on The Mix.
1: It is going to be another crazy day, 67 right now, high around 81. Potential storms likely after 2 p.m.
0: There are a lot of shows and movies that we all love, maybe as kids, and then you want to rewatch them now, and you can't find them anywhere, like Nikki's.
2: Ray Bradbury's fantasy tale of light and darkness is getting closer. Something wicked this way comes.
0: Well, we may have solved it.
1: Yeah, it looks like it's actually on Disney Plus. I just took a screenshot from my friend. We've been talking about this movie for years.
0: But no one can blame me because today it is, or yesterday it wasn't. And then you wake up and all of a sudden today it's on Disney Plus. Like, stuff just shows up.
1: Right.
0: You turn it on. I'm like, what? Like, there was a time I couldn't find Space Jam anywhere. I'm like, Space Jam?
1: Oh, now it's everywhere.
0: I don't want to watch this LeBron James crap. I want the real one. And now, I think it's on Peacock. It just pops up. It's crazy. Stuff comes and goes. So what do you wish you could find that you just can't find anywhere? Right out of the gates, Kara can't find Murphy Brown.
3: Are you kidding?
0: How can you not find Murphy Brown?
3: That was
0: one of the shows ever.
3: Exactly.
0: That's crazy.
3: That's the crazy thing. When you're like something that was not obscure by any means, and you mean it's nowhere to be found?
0: Another one, Blossom.
3: Really?
0: Whoa. Can't find Blossom, Mayim Bialik?
3: That's shocking.
0: That show rocked.
3: Shocking.
0: Movie French Kiss with Meg Ryan.
1: Oh, yeah, I remember.
0: Yeah.
1: Can't feel like Kevin Kline, maybe?
0: Yeah. A certain time where we all wanted to do that.
4: Yeah.
0: Blazing Saddles, 512 says they can't find Blazing Saddles anywhere. That's got to be somewhere.
1: Yeah, it's got to be somewhere.
4: I think it's around.
0: Right?
4: Yeah.
0: It's got to be. Any Lou Ferrigno Hulk, 815.
3: Yeah. Really?
0: Yeah, I feel like that's got to be in one of those, like, deep cut streamer ones, like Tubi Fubi or.
3: Also shocking.
1: I think the most famous one, though, we'll have to see, no one's texted it yet, is the Christmas Star Wars special.
3: Well, that's true. I feel like that might be on YouTube unless they take it down when people put it up.
1: And even that, it's like the great, it's like filming a screen from 1972 or something.
3: Exactly.
1: Yeah.
0: Someone did text, there's a young Han Solo and Chewbacca series they wish they could find, but they can't find it anywhere.
3: Huh.
0: Whose line is it anyway? 815.
3: Oh, really? Drew Carey and the boys.
0: Yeah. I'd like to find this TV show, Cop Rock. My kids don't believe me that there was ever a show where cops would start singing.
3: Yeah.
0: It's like, Glee, you brought this up on the show once.
3: It was legendarily bad.
0: Right.
3: Like one of those that's like famous because it was so ridiculously laughably awful. But maybe they've buried that. I don't know.
0: It must be. They must be like, we cannot let the world know we created this.
3: Yeah.
0: Charmed Ones. I don't remember this, but that's not Charmed. They're very clear to point that out.
3: Okay.
0: Electric Dreams 219. I'm not familiar.
1: No.
3: Doesn't sound familiar.
0: My Favorite Martian, My Mother the Car, It's About Time, and so many others from the 60s that I wish I could find. 630. Slapshot. You can't find Slapshot anywhere?
1: Oh, my gosh. I love that movie.
0: Paul Newman coaching a minor league hockey team. I thought that was on.
3: I watched that in the last 10 years, but I mean, admittedly, not in the last couple years.
0: Right. This movie.
1: The Hansen brothers, right?
3: Yeah, exactly. Yeah. Yep.
0: Right, okay. The Hansen? Not Hansen.
3: No,
0: you know.
3: Not the Hansen singer.
1: Okay,
3: the Hansen brothers.
0: Oh,
1: they fight.
0: I see.
1: In the movie the whole time. It's fantastic.
0: I loved this movie. My sister and I used to rent this from the library all the time. Now and Then with Christina Ricci. Also Demi Moore, Rosie O'Donnell.
1: It's
0: like a group of friends.
1: I love that movie.
0: It's fantastic.
1: Yeah.
0: It starts with them as adults and then they're reminiscing about being kids and you go back in time and you get to, I think Anna Chlumsky might be in that. It's a good one.
3: Okay.
0: Men in Trees, Moonlighting, Bruce Willis, Cybill Shepherd.
3: That was a great show.
1: Yeah.
3: That was a great show.
0: There was a show with Neil Patrick Harris and Tony Shalhoub called Stark Raving Mad. Where's that? I don't know.
3: Yeah, I've heard of it.
0: Bull Run, starring Goldberg, the wrestler.
1: Oh, my God.
0: I feel like a lot of those WCW, WWE-produced movies, they're like, where are those?
3: Yeah.
0: Why can't I watch Bozo, CJ? Great question.
1: Old Bozos
0: should be on like the WGN app.
3: They bring that out around Christmas every year.
1: Yeah. Oh my gosh. 815 Strange Brew. It is out. I bought it recently. But again, it might have been one of those where it was available for a small amount of time. You had to buy it. I bought the download because, there's a mouse in my beer, eh?
3: Yeah. Bob and Doug McKenzie,
1: Rick
3: Moranis and someone.
0: Some of these have that where

0: just go, I'm going to spend this $6.
1: You know what I mean? Just know I'll have it.
0: Just
1: got
0: to do it, yeah. There's a 1980 movie called The Bodyguard, but it's Matt Dillon. He's a bully, and the kid he's bullying hires a loner outcast to be his bodyguard. I like the premise of that.
2: Yeah.
0: I've never seen that. We're hearing that you can get Murphy Brown on Tubi. You can get Blazing Saddles right now on HBO. It's there now.
1: Okay, but that's like, just it.
0: It's stuff
1: like group
0: comes
1: help.
0: Yeah. It really is.
1: Because there's too many to keep track of. So if you can't, and sometimes you can Google something and say how to watch, and that's not always right.
2: And sometimes, by the way, real quick, I do still have the cable. And the one good thing is that I can say that into my remote, and it'll show me my options. And so you won't realize that it's on Tubi, but there it is. Yeah.
0: The Last Starfighter. Used to watch that one. Where's that? Why can't we get our hands on that? And finally, Mary Beth texted in. Hey, everybody. I found this app. It's called Just Watch. You can type in the title, and it'll tell you where you can find it anywhere on the internet at all.
2: Oh.
0: So that's kind of cool. Just Watch. So maybe that helps. Sorry, I'm just glancing at all these other ones that are coming in. Moonlighting might be on Hulu, we're hearing. So
2: that was a great show.
0: Yeah.
2: I feel like it's kind of lost to history, though, because Bruce Willis became so famous as a movie star. But that was a great show.
0: But when he jumped to Die Hard, wasn't it like the Moonlighting guy is going to do an action
2: movie?
0: It
2: was.
0: Really?
1: And they were like two, and everyone thought they had something going on.
2: Well, that was kind of like the whole tension of I was like 12 years old. I don't know what I was even interested in this show, but I really liked it. That was like the whole tension. Will they or won't they? Will they or won't they? Like every week.
1: It was on the People magazine on your table.
2: At my dentist's office. Wow, this looks interesting. She's kind of cute. Can I keep this?

0: Good morning. It's Chris, Nikki, and Whip in the morning on the Mix.
1: 626, 67 degrees, high around 81.
0: All right, let's get a look at the roads. We'll see what's happening out there.
1: I will. Hold on one sec. We just closed it. Too busy Googling movies we missed.
0: Yeah, watch out.
1: Dogma's back, by the way. Dogma was not available by Kevin Smith for a long time.
2: Oh, yeah.
1: It's now back.
0: Oh, Mr. Belvedere.
1: Time.
0: Where do we find that?
2: Really?
0: It's right after Dogma. They go right together.
1: Eanes looks fine. Inbound Kennedy O'Hare to downtown. 28 minutes. 38 on the reverse. Inbound Eisenhower from the Jane Addams to the old post office. 38 minutes. It's 32 if you're headed the other way. Inbound Stevenson, 355 to DeSaba Lakeshore Drive, 40 minutes, 23 on the reverse. Inbound Dan Ryan, 95th to the interchange, 19 minutes. On the tri-state, we have a couple of issues. So 94 northbound at Town Line Road, we have an accident. And then also at the Lake Forest Oasis, we have an accident with the right lane blocked. So you'll see some stop-and-go traffic. It's a minor delay because of those two issues. 80, we have a vehicle fire on the right shoulder. It looks like a bus overheated. This is happening at Maple Road, so slow down there. We do also have that yellow line. My guess is it might be suspended for a while today because it looks like there's an obstruction near the tracks on Oakton. So more than likely a tree. So until they get that fixed, expect to not be able to take that Skokie Swift there. That is a quick look at traffic on the Mix, and it is brought to you by Sinus and Snoring MD. 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
0: Good morning. It's Chris, Nikki, and Whip in the morning on The Mix.
1: 634, 67 degrees high around 81. Look for showers and thunderstorms likely before 2 p.m.
0: Hey, I was changing a diaper yesterday on my kiddo, and I was like, hey, we got a morning mix diaper drive coming up real fast. It reminded me that we're almost a week away. It's June 20th, so it's sneaking up on us real quick. We would love for you to be there with us Saturday, June 20th, the morning mix diaper drive. It's going to happen at the Walmart in Glen Ellen from 9 a.m. to 1 p.m. as we collect diapers for Share Our Spare. 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So let's help these folks out. They are all around us. They might not want you to know, but we are here to help them. And that's the whole point. So join us. Help us collect as many diapers as possible. 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
20: 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We had lousy weather yesterday, and that left more than 200,000 at this moment ComEd customers still without power. It was much more than that at the height of the ridiculous storms, which knocked down lots of limbs, even whole trees. And if you have trees in your yard or in your parkway or your backyard, whatever, and they're still standing, consider yourself lucky. A lot of people have trees down. In fact, in Stickney, the roof of a condo building got ripped off. Anyway, most of the power that's still out is in the south and southwest suburbs. Here is one woman in McKinley Park who reacted to the storm.
21: When I came out here and I saw it, it felt like we were in like a forest. Like all the trees are like just in our faces now.
20: No, that's an interesting way to put it. And not to be a downer, there is more severe weather that is going to hit us today. Possible hail, maybe tornadoes, really strong winds, and possible flash flooding. Joliet police are investigating after four classic muscle cars were stolen from a hotel parking lot and four others were damaged. These cars were part of the Hot Rod Power Tour that went to the Route 66 Raceway on Monday. Overnight, some thieves targeted the hotel where some of the owners of these classic cars were staying. Obviously a targeted job. They were able to make off with four of the vehicles while damaging four others that they tried to steal, say Joliet police.
2: They're high-end vehicles, which this makes them, you know, maybe this makes them very appealing. It became very apparent that this was an operation. This just wasn't one or two people.
20: A hotel guest reportedly did shoot video of the car thefts in progress and has turned that over to police, so they are now confident they will catch the culprits. If you're listening on the live stream right now, if you have registered your account at WTMX.com or our free Mix app, then you may be like Kelly, who is in East Dundee today, or Tammy, who is in LaGrange, Margot is in Huntley, Maria in Chicago, Tony in Glenwood, we have Julie in Des Plaines, Marie, who is in Lockport, also Eileen in Evergreen Park, and Matthew checking in from Naples, Florida. Ooh. This morning. Meanwhile, if you've registered those accounts, you, like they, can win some great prizes.
0: Get your four-day passes to Lollapalooza. 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Olivia Rodrigo on tour. She'll be at United Center in October. 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And for this Saturday, get your four-pack of passes to our Mix advanced screening of Toy Story 5. 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I promise you, it's fantastic. I don't want to really glaze it, as some folks say. I'm gonna glaze it hard. It is really, really good. 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
20: A celebrity-packed Madison Square Garden with Taylor Swift at the top of the list. Right there, courtside last night, saw a historic basketball game with the Knicks coming back from 29 points down to beat the San Antonio Spurs by a point. Biggest comeback in NBA Finals history, or if you're a Spurs fan, biggest choke in NBA Finals history. New York now leads 3-1. So Stanley Cup Final, Game 5 tonight with Vegas and Carolina. That's tied at 2 games apiece. White Sox are in first place in the American League Central after taking the first 2 games in their series against the team with the best record in baseball, the Braves, at the rate. Sox beat them again last night. They go for the sweep tonight, weather permitting. Cubs out in Colorado. They lost again. They try not to get swept this afternoon. And the World Cup does begin today, and the first U.S. matchup will be tomorrow. Mixed weather, partly sunny, high in the mid-80s. Then we have 2 rounds of storms coming through in the early afternoon first, and then the early evening into tonight. Like we mentioned, hail is possible. Egg-sized hail, they're saying. High winds, maybe flooding, and even tornadoes are possible. Right now, 66 for Mixed News Update 638.
0: When you clean the house, you probably clean your kitchen, you probably clean your bathrooms, maybe you vacuum the floors, but there's one thing in your house that's got more bacteria on it than all that. Where is it, and where's the bacteria hiding? We're going to tell you next on the Morning Mix.

0: Good morning. It's Chris, Nikki, and Whip in the morning on the mix.
1: Yes, it's going to be another crazy weather day. Yes. 67 degrees right now. We do have a chance of thunderstorms. Mainly before 2, they're saying high around 81.
0: I got bad news, guys. All of us, I know the three of us, I can't speak for Emma on this one. I don't know, but I know the three of us, we have a bacteria hoarding feeding ground hiding in our own homes.
1: Okay.
0: It's not in the bathroom.
2: Oh, no.
0: It's not in the kitchen. It might be in your bedroom, but probably not. It's most likely in your basement, maybe in like a living room, or if you have a playroom in your house. Where are all this bacteria, germ, and staphylococcus hiding? Your Lego bricks!
1: Oh.
0: The Legos are a breeding ground for hellish viral bacteria now, they say, according to bacteriologists. Wow. Researchers and biologists chemists and all them.
1: Yeah. Kids put their hands everywhere.
0: Yes.
1: And then they touch the Legos. And the Legos all touch each other.
0: Yep.
2: True. Sometimes they put their Legos in their mouth.
0: They're finding germs from your mouth. They're finding germs everywhere. From your nose. They're finding germs from the old butt.
1: Because
0: you do a little scratchy scratch. And then you go right back to building your Millennium Falcon.
2: Oh, my
1: Heck
2: goodness.
1: Yeah,
0: dude. So you got to be careful. You got the Legos in the house. You guys still have Legos in the house, right, Nikki? You've given me some Legos that your son grew out of.
1: No, I mean, we have them completed and bacteria, I think now, I hope it's dead because it's been sitting there dormant for quite a while.
0: And Whip, are your boys still building the Legos?
2: Not for a long time, but in their earlier childhood, these used to be great wintertime projects, and some of those are still sitting in the basement collecting dust, probably being bacteria farms.
0: You've sold some sets on eBay, right?
2: I have. Yeah,
0: so you've passed your staphylococcus on to other people.
2: I have done that. Yeah, sorry. I didn't list that as part of the deal, but I should have. Yeah.
0: Hey, just so you guys know, I included the staphylococcus for free.
2: Full disclosure.
1: We were real gross when we put this one together.
0: Our kid was home with pink eye. Yeah. Enjoy.
2: Yeah, that might be actually a selling point if you have a fresh one. Never touched anybody's butt.
0: True. So what do you do now? You got these Legos at home. Can you wash them? You can. Now, the easiest and most simple way, they say, mild dish soap, wash them by hand. Mild dish soap, wash them by hand. That's all you do. Clean them, wipe them down. Now, if you want to do it quickly, they say you can also put a little bit of white vinegar in that mix. Or if you have the mesh bags for the laundry machine, my wife puts her delicates, her unmentionables in these mesh bags. I'm going to start washing my Legos in them. They say you can throw them in those mesh bags and then do a little simple, gentle cold water cycle. Never use heat. Never use heat. Never use heat with the Legos because they could melt. They could be disformed, all that. And then if you have the ones that have electrical components, obviously don't use water on those. Lay them out on a towel or a drying rack to dry. Make sure that you set them with the whole side down so that all the water drips out, because then you don't want to backfire and then have mold growing in them. And you should be good. Don't wash them as complete sets. You need to wash them broken apart in individual pieces, because otherwise, if they're put together and you wash them, the water's going to hide out in between all those little pieces. So take them all apart, wash them. Or else you will get staphylococcus.
2: Yeah.
0: Nobody wants that. It's the worst kind of caucus, they say.
2: The worst.
0: It's the staphyla. So beware and be ready. Wash the Legos, man. Breeding ground.
2: Breeding ground!
0: Especially when you're stuck at home in the rain and your kids need something to do. Okay, go play with all the germs. See you later. Bruno Mars now. We look at the roads next on the Morning Mix.

0: Myers. Good morning. It's Chris, Dinky, and Whip in the morning on the Mix.
1: 6:49. It's 67 degrees high, around 81. We will have a chance at some of those storms again a little before 2. Edens looks okay in both directions. Inbound Kennedy O'Hare to downtown, 33 minutes. 39 if you're headed the other way. Inbound Eisenhower from the Jane Addams to the old post office, 41 minutes. 38 minutes if you're headed outbound from the post office to the Jane Addams. Inbound Stevenson, 355 to DeSaba Lakeshore Drive, 44 minutes. 30 on the reverse. Inbound Dan Ryan, 95th to the interchange, 20 minutes. We do that vehicle fire on 57 outbound at 127th Street, so avoid that. And that accident is cleared, though, at 94 Tri-State at the Lake Forest Oasis, so that's good to go. And we have some road work on Route 53 northbound between Algonquin and Kirchhoff, causing some minor delays. And we do have that overheated bus cleared as well from 80 westbound at Maple, so that's good. And the CTA Yellow Line, as we mentioned earlier, still down. It's going to potentially be down for a little while. There's an obstruction on the tracks near Oakton, so the Yellow Line between Skokie and Howard is not running in both directions. That is a quick look at traffic on the Mix.
0: Coming your way next. Hold on, because we're going to go right back to Nikki for Nikki's Deep Dish.
1: Everyone's talking about Toy Story 5, and one of the big stars, Joan Cusack, hasn't been in Hollywood lately, but she has been around here. We'll talk about that next on the Mix.

0: Good morning. It's Chris, Nikki, and Whip in the morning on the Mix.
1: Here's a hot slice of pop culture, entertainment news, and Hollywood gossip. 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
2: And it's brought to you by Ravinia. We just heard Taylor there, and I have to mention, the Whip just sent me this. This is awesome. I didn't see this exact number. So we all know she was at the game last night with her friends, front row, blah, blah, blah. You know, maybe it was part of the deal she had with Madison Square Garden because she's renting it for her wedding, supposedly. We've been reporting on that, but I've never seen actual numbers until now. Whip, you sent me an article from The Post, which is so crazy.
0: Oh.
2: They're saying that the couple is supposedly renting it for 3 days at a cost of $1 million per day. First being set up, second being wedding, third being the cleanup. So this is the first time I've seen an actual like a number associated with anything.
3: I think they're one couple that doesn't have to ask for help from their parents to fund the wedding. Yeah, mom and dad, could you float me a couple bucks? Yep.
2: And I love that they're like, okay, so Taylor, you're coming and you're going to bring all your friends and you're going to sit in the front row. So that's part of the part of the agreement.
3: Man.
2: But that, thank you for that. That's pretty awesome. Crazy.
3: A million
2: a day. What are you going to do? So it looks like that really might be happening. And one thing that we definitely know is happening is the World Cup is starting today in Mexico City. It's all going down. People are celebrating all around the world, including releasing a brand new song. So Megan Thee Stallion, David Guetta, Andrea Bocelli. So, you know, they're making it like a worldwide thing, just like the World Cup is. Take a listen. It's called DNA. So-

0: some of the members of Huntrix is on that too. So yeah, it's going to be a big song. And like I said, all kicking off today in Mexico City.
1: The World Cup songs, by the way, every year there's a World Cup, or every time there's a World Cup, there's a song. But our kids love all of them. Like Waka Waka with Shakira. Right. It's hilarious. They're all great.
0: Made to get you pumped
1: up. They really are. Yeah, they're great.
0: And then I don't know how to go into this. I was trying, how do I really pumped up into the Social Network movie? That's a tough one. So you might remember that with Jesse Eisenberg. And, you know, he plays Mark Zuckerberg. And that was like Justin Timberlake was in that. It's been a while since it's been out, but there is a follow-up that is on the way. It's called The Social Reckoning. It's got a completely different cast. So instead of Jesse Eisenberg playing Mark Zuckerberg, it's going to be Jeremy Strong from Succession. So he's playing like a now future version of Zuckerberg. Take a listen to the trailer.
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4: These guys are counting on the next round of congressional testimony to make you likable, Mark. I think you're doomed.
2: This company and that guy are playing an unprecedented role in our lives.
5: The fire hose of bad information you are injecting into the air supply is becoming jet power.
3: I'm a free speech absolutist. I'm not the one who's lying.
2: I know there are easier enemies to make.
6: The mafia would be an easier enemy to make. We're twice as big as the biggest country on Earth. We're not frightened of Congress. We're post-government around here.
5: Harm, I promise you, is imminent.
3: People around here understand that when I say no, that's the end of the debate.
0: Okay, so yeah, you heard Jeremy Strong. You heard Jeremy Allen White, too.
1: Yeah.
0: He's one of the Wall Street Journal reporters. So this is all, remember like how it ends? Like there's the whistleblower and the whole thing, and then it kind of just stops. So this is going to pick up after that.
1: Okay, great.
0: And that'll be, by the way, in theaters October 9th. Something in theaters much closer, though, Toy Story 5. It's around the corner. We've been waiting for it. Chris, you got to see it. You
1: so
0: loved
1: good.
0: It.
1: It's so good.
0: Cried a bunch of times. We all expect to cry a bunch of times. Jesse, you know, the voice of Jesse, our own Joan Cusack. I say our own because she talks about where she's been when she hasn't been in Hollywood. We're taking an 11-year break from red carpets. Listen.
7: It's also great to
8: a gift shop.
7: It's kind of priceless.
1: Oh, we love that.
0: Well, that's so cool. You know, it's like
9: it sounded like Jeff Garland with her. I don't think it was, but whoever said it owned a gift shop, it sounded like Jeff. I don't know who it was.
1: I'm trying to think if his character is back in this movie. I don't think he is, now that I think about it, because, he was the voice of a stuffed horse at one point.
10: But, yeah, that's right.
0: So, it's always just cool to hear that, you know, when you haven't seen them on screen, maybe you've seen them at, you know, the mall.
1: Yeah, Joan, if you're listening on the free mix app right now, out walking your dog and wherever you are, Joan, the movie's really good.
10: Yeah.
1: And you're very good in it.
9: Yeah, she's got a very nice house as far as I remember when I knew where her house was.
1: Oh,
9: I don't know if she still lived there, but she was one of those where it's kind of like, oh, you know who lives over there? Like,
1: no way.
9: Yeah. I don't know if that's still the case, but.
0: But keep your eye out. And, you know, she said that she just admitted herself that she's been hanging around here.
1: Yeah.
0: And you can go see Toy Story 5 yourself. Oh. You can register at the Mix app for your chance to win tickets to that before everybody else. 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

0: Good morning. It's Chris, Nikki, and Whip in the morning on The Mix.
1: 702, 68 degrees, high around 81.
0: All right, let's take it to the newsroom now with our man, Whip.
2: Yeah, we know the weather is a story for lots of people, everybody in the Chicagoland area, to be honest. More than 200,000 ComEd customers at last check are still without power after last night's storm. Knocked down lots of limbs, even whole trees, also a large portion of a roof of a condo building in Stickney. Meanwhile, we had at least one guy who tried to barbecue in the middle of all this in Jackson Park. That was a bad decision.
3: It was quick, but it was rough. Star clouds coming. Somebody said, are you going to stay? I said, we're going to ride it out. And the next second, everything is everywhere. Holding on to the tent, I had to let it go. I mean, it literally lifted off the ground, took everything, took the tables, took the food, took everything, and just threw it somewhere.
2: Meanwhile, ComEd says that they expect at least 80% of people's power to be back on by Saturday as they work to get it all back. But the problem is they may be looking ahead to today's weather, too, and that may be why they're not even having that be sooner, because today we may get more severe weather, possibly hail, possible tornadoes, really strong winds, and possible flash flooding.
1: So that too might be why all the techs are saying till Saturday.
2: Yeah, exactly. I'm guessing. Yeah. I know they work as quickly as they can, but if there's going to be more today, it'll just be, you know, more madness on top of the stuff we already have. All right, Taylor Swift making big news by showing up courtside at the NBA Finals game last night. But not everybody was happy to see her. First of all, our very own Nikki, who was at a Knicks bar last night, said that what happened when she was shown on screen?
1: Oh, man, booze. Tons of booze.
2: That's funny. Now, I did not know, and I do not know if there's some widespread anti-Taylor Swift sentiment in Knicks land, but we have discovered this audio this morning of the New York Knicks radio broadcasters who were not on the air at the time. This is like off mic or off air on mic comments that were recorded when they spotted Taylor Swift. This is, I don't even know the guy's name, but the woman's voice, she's Monica McNutt, the analyst. Here we go.
4: Is that Taylor Swift down there with that long ponytail? Ain't that her in the blue? She's not a Knicks fan.
5: Right,
4: get out of here, girl.
2: She's not a Knicks fan. Get out of here, girl.
1: So this is a hot debate because there are pictures of her years ago sitting courtside at Knicks games because she does own a play, you know, she likes Madison Square. But people I know are still like, the New York fans are real mad to see her at that Cleveland game.
2: Yeah.
1: And I was thinking about it, and it's kind of like her fiance's the Cleveland fan, right?
5: Right.
1: She didn't, I don't remember her really, remember we all commented on she didn't really stand up and she didn't really do anything, but she did go to the game. I don't know.
5: I do think this is a thing very specific to New York and LA, where these are more than sporting events. They're to be seen and moments.
2: That's what it is,
5: I don't feel like you can really blame her. Now, if all of a sudden she's like sidelines at like the, you know, Oklahoma Thunder game, and we're like, what? What are you talking? Where'd that come from? But I don't know. I mean, I'm not a Knicks fan. It doesn't bother me, whatever. But yeah, I
1: think
5: know.
1: If she had not been at that Cleveland game, this would be a non-issue.
5: Different story.
1: Okay. That's, I really think that's what it is.
5: To that point, he didn't come with Travis, her fiance. He was not at the Knicks game with her. So maybe that helps.
1: But they were playing the Knicks in that game. Right. So maybe if she would have won a Knicks thing in Ben's, you know what I mean?
5: Right.
1: But then Cleveland's going to boo her. So I think that's like, you don't win there.
2: You know what's also interesting about these celebrities? They're not worried about people in San Antonio being mad at them.
5: No, well, what's crazy is when she left, she bought the Knicks. On the way up. She was all you want. I own you now. Pretty crazy.
1: I think they booed Chalamet when they put him on the screen, too.
2: Of course,
1: so they're just,
2: just
1: angry New Yorkers.
5: It's not like anyone that appears to be, quote, better than me. You think you're better than me?
1: If you're not Jerry Seinfeld or Tracy Morgan, get out of here.
5: Right. The only one they cheer for, they show Sandler and everybody loses their mind.
2: He's universally loved.
5: Him and Chris Rock.
2: And on the court last night, Taylor Swift witnessed, actually, and a very historic NBA game, the biggest comeback slash biggest choke, whichever your side you're on, in NBA Finals history. Knicks were down by 29, and they ended up beating the Spurs by a point.
5: One last thought.
2: Yeah,
5: I think
2: please.
5: You can totally tell who's there for what reasons. This is my own take, my own theory, based on the footwear that they wear to the game. Taylor and her friends from the band Haim are all wearing luxury designer heels. They are next to Mariska Hargitay, who is wearing Nikes, because Mariska was ready to jump and run and go crazy.
2: Okay.
5: I don't know that Taylor and the girls of Haim in those 5-inch, probably Louboutin or another shoe designer, were ready to go as wild as Mariska was as you know. So I, yeah, you know, that's my.
1: Yeah, well, she runs on the court a lot too.
5: Correct.
1: The players love her; they hug her every game.
5: Oh, she plays forward sometimes. She's a really good three.
2: Yeah, that's
5: she
2: gets fantastic. Down there. Again, universally loved. I don't think anybody dislikes her.
5: Right.
2: Stanley Cup Final Game 5 tonight with Vegas and Carolina. White Sox are in first place by themselves over Cleveland right now by a half game after beating the Atlanta Braves at the rate again last night. They go for the sweep tonight. The Cubs out in Colorado thought they might kind of find it a little bit there. They have not. They lost there again yesterday. They try not to get swept by the Rockies this afternoon. World Cup begins today, as Nikki was mentioning. That is Mexico against South Africa in Mexico City coming up this afternoon. And then tonight you have South Korea against the Czech Republic. The U.S. national team gets underway against Paraguay in California tomorrow night. Mixed weather. Partly sunny, high mid-80s. And then we have two rounds of storms coming in the early afternoon, then the early evening into tonight. Hail, high winds, flooding, even tornadoes possible, but we hope not. Right now, 67 with your mixed news update at 7:07.
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6: 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Yeah. 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
1: Hey, good morning. It's Chris, Nikki, and Whip in the morning on The Mix, and we're ready for our Chicago Confession today. We got Stacy with us. Hi, Stacy. How are you?
2: Hi. I'm okay. How are you?
1: Good. Yeah, I wondered if you felt a little embarrassed this morning. So what happened? Tell us, what's your confession?
2: Yeah, this is going to sound insane. I clogged my friend's bathroom, and I let a kid take the fall.
3: Okay.
1: I kind of love it. Yeah. I kind of do.
4: So I'm assuming did this happen at a party or something?
2: Yeah, it was at my friend's son's graduation party over the weekend.
1: Okay.
2: And I was feeling so terrible. I just quickly snuck away to their upstairs bathroom. I did my business. I thought there would be nothing of it.
4: Yep.
2: And afterwards, so I couldn't get the toilet to flush properly. And I just kept jiggling and jiggling the handle and nothing worked. So I just freaked out. I just left it there and I went back to the party.
1: Yeah, and you said you went upstairs, right? So I assume no one else was going up there.
2: Right.
1: Right.
2: I was this is not going to, be any issue. Like, let me just...
1: Right.
2: Let me just listen to you having fun.
5: Until the party's over, and then right. They're like, oh, thank God that's over. Let me relax.
1: Right.
5: Let me wait a minute.
1: Yeah. Hang on. All right.
4: I mean, to your credit, it could be anyone.
1: It could be anyone, right? No harm, no foul.
4: Okay.
1: All right.
4: Okay.
1: Minor harm.
5: When you say let a kid take the fall, like how much of a fall and how much fallout was there for the kid and who was the kid?
2: Look, I was not expecting this to happen, but the water in the toilet just kept running and then it overflowed all over their bathroom.
4: Oh, that's a big.
1: Oh,
4: okay.
1: No.
4: So it's not like you didn't close the lid and like surprise later. This was like, okay.
1: And you said you were jiggling. So I wonder if the jiggling of the handle kept the thing open,
5: Yeah.
1: And then it had nowhere to go. Oh, no. Okay. So we got bathroom floor water.
5: Oh.
2: I felt so bad because my friend texted our group thread that it completely ruined their floor and cabinet in the bathroom.
1: So they just said like one of the friends, or does she think like it was Sean? You know what I mean? Like, oh, it was him.
2: No, she actually decided on which kid it was, and she wants to call their parents and make that kid come over and help them rip everything out as punishment.
5: Oh, man.
1: Oh, my God. Look, all right, I'm going to be honest with you guys. I clogged a friend's toilet growing up once.
4: Yeah. Shocker.
1: And sorry. My apologies, Mr. Wilcox.
5: Right.
1: Yeah. Because he had to come down and clean it out, and he was very upset. But my buddy took the fall, and his dad knew. His dad was like, it was him. So are you going to let this kid, are you going to raise your hand and be like, it was me, it wasn't this kid, I'm sorry, I'm so embarrassed? Or are you thinking I might just let it go and this kid is going to take the fall for this, and for the rest of this kid's life, he'll be the kid that clogged their toilet?
2: I am so embarrassed about this. I haven't decided yet. I'm not sure.
5: I'm not trying to direct you, but there's also going to be a financial aspect to this. They're going to have to pay to replace all that.
1: Yep.
5: So,
4: Yeah. And I don't know. I think you're going to have to do this. I mean, because your friend's going to forgive you. This poor kid.
1: But this poor kid,
4: it's gonna
1: right?
4: Be, I feel bad.
1: 312-233-1019. Does Stacy just let this kid take the fall, or should she step up and let them know that it was her, that she did the nasty thing? 312-233-1019. We'll find out next on The Morning Mix.

0: Good morning. It's Chris, Nikki, and Whip in the morning on The Mix.
1: 718, 68 degrees, high around 81. We do have a chance of more of those storms, mainly before 2 p.m.
0: A storm was brewing with Stacy. Tell you what, that's what she said to us. Stacy was at her friend's kid's graduation party at her friend's house. Mm-hmm. She felt a little something going wrong in the tummy region. Snuck away to an upstairs bathroom away from the party. She couldn't get it to flush. Jiggled the handle, jiggle. She leaves. Lo and behold, she finds out the next day, toilet was clogged.
1: Yep.
0: Toilet overflowed, damage to the floor, damage to the cabinet. But the parents believe one of their kids' friends did it.
1: This is why we do those floods royal flush.
0: You know?
1: For those events.
0: Because if you dump it, they pump it.
1: You don't have to deal with
0: this.
1: That's
0: true.
1: But yeah, but and so if Stacy, I think, we kind of internally thought she kind of needs to come clean, right?
0: Yeah.
1: In a lot of ways.
0: In many ways. Maybe get a little Metamucil going. But yeah, we're going to find out here what Mary in Prospect Heights. Hi, Mary. Good morning.
2: Good morning. How are you?
0: We're great. You think this was an accident, so what happens now?
2: Of course. It was an accident. Her friend will forgive her. She should totally come up front and not have the kid take the blame.
0: Yeah, don't let the kid take the blame, right? Well, Jen feels otherwise. Hi, Jen. Yeah. You're in Elgin. What do you think?
3: I think just let the kid take the fall. No one can stay mad at a kid forever. She might hold a grudge against her friend, so just let the kid take the fall.
0: I guess, Jen. I don't know. My hang up there is like, I know my mom still remembers certain of my friends, my brother's friends, my sister's friends, by moments and things they did. Like, oh, that was the boy that jumped all over the couch at your birthday party when I was 5. You know what I mean? And that's who this man is now at 40. He's the kid that jumped on the couch at the birthday party.
1: And so this kid will always be called the pooper.
0: Yeah, he's the clogger or whatever. Yeah. Like, this poor kid is going to go through life being like, ugh. Tracy, though, you're in Crown Point. You have a take I had not yet considered, Tracy. What are you thinking here?
4: I think there might be a plot twist, and the kid really did clog the toilet, and that's why he had issues flushing, because it was still running.
1: Oh, that's true.
0: To Tracy's point, Stacy cannot confirm that she was the only one that went up to that toilet.
1: That is totally no. That is, she just was the last one.
0: Exactly right. Yeah. We got a text from somebody who said, you know what she ought to do is say to the friend, hey, you know what's weird? I went up and used that toilet as well. Maybe something's wrong with it.
1: Right.
0: And then that way you've told the friend you used the toilet. You don't tell them that you had a clogging moment.
1: Yeah.
0: But it is possible that someone else used it and they caused the issue.
1: They did.
5: Who ends up paying for everything that's ruined?
0: The dad and mom that threw the party, unfortunately.
1: Yes.
0: The homeowner, apologies there.
1: Yeah, I mean, she's still kind of in the wrong for not saying the water. I mean, I couldn't figure out if the water started when she was up there or if it happened later.
0: Yeah.
1: You know what I mean? So,
0: guys, I watch a lot of Law and Order. I think they'd call a mistrial on this.
5: Maybe.
0: I don't think we have enough information here to take this
1: all
0: the way. So, Stacy, you might be out of this if you just say, hey, I went up there too. Maybe it was a bigger issue. Maybe multiple people were.
1: Right.
0: So you can't really blame, poor little, Billy or whatever his name
1: right.
0: is.
1: Right.
0: Right?
1: It was a group effort.
0: I do think we got to be careful. It was a group effort. We all worked together on this. It's not our fault you guys serve spicy beefs. Yeah. Jeez. Oh, man. If you have a confession you want to share with us, please do. Go to WTMX.com. 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

0: good morning. It's Chris, Nikki, and Whip in the morning on The Mix.
1: Yeah, it's 68 degrees at O'Hare right now. High around 81. We do have a chance of more of those storms happening before 2.
0: Yeah, get ready. It's going to get intense later today. We've asked Tracy Butler from ABC 7 to join us after 9 o'clock this morning. We're going to break down. Well, she's going to break down and we're going to go, all about everything happening with this intense weather coming our way. Because, yeah, round 2 coming our way later this afternoon in some areas, maybe starting around 2, 3 o'clock all the way through the evening. So be ready and be prepared. We got to get a look at the roads right now, which have been impacted by all this.
1: Yeah, inbound Eden's Lake, Clifton Montrose, 17, 22 on the reverse. Inbound Kennedy, O'Hare to downtown, 44 minutes if you're headed the other way. I would say the major thing that's been impacted right now, we've been talking about all morning, is this CTE yellow line, because it can't run due to an obstruction on the tracks near Oakton. Chances are it's a tree or something from the storm, so that is not has not been running all morning long, so find another way if you normally take that. Inbound Eisenhower from the Jane Addams Hill Post Office, 48 minutes. 42 on the reverse. Inbound Stevenson, 355 to the Saba Lakeshore Drive. 43 minutes, 35 minutes if you're going from the drive to 355. There is an accident on the left shoulder at Central. Dan Ryan, inbound from 95th to the interchange. You're looking at around 21 minutes. 57 outbound at 127th Street. We have a vehicle fire. No major delays, but definitely slow down in that area. To Saba Lakeshore Drive, northbound between Bryn Mawr and Hollywood. Stop and go traffic there. And then we have an accident on the left shoulder on 80 westbound, just east of the Tri-State Tollway, so that's causing a minor delay. Road work on Route 53, northbound between Eisenhower and Northwest Highway, and southbound between Northwest Highway and Algonquin. That's a quick look at traffic on The Mix.
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0: Did you know that nearly 1 in 2 U.S. families with young children struggle to afford diapers? 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
9: Oh my gosh, I almost had a panic that it's 8 o'clock.
8: No.
9: Because I would have to have a code word ready.
8: Yeah, you got time. Time you got. About 25 minutes, we'll have your code word so that you can qualify to win your trip to New York City to see Olivia Dean live at Madison Square Garden. And right now we got him live. It's Whip in the Newsroom.
10: Yeah, up to the minute on the power outages. 190,000 ComEd customers still without power, according to their site, after last night's insane storms, which knocked down lots of limbs, even whole trees, even a large portion of the roof of a condo building in Stickney. In fact, they say most of the power that is still out is in the south and the southwest suburbs, but not exclusively. That's just most of it, though. A couple of people commented, including one man in McKinley Park who very unluckily had his car smashed by a tree.
11: And I see my car. Oh, my goodness. Oh, no, this is not good. My car is broken for this tree. So, oh.
10: Well, a lot of people in that situation, and not to be a downer, but today there are more severe weather possibilities. In fact, it looks like it's pretty certain that it is going to get us one way or another, whether it's as severe as they say it could be. We hope not. Possible hail, though, possible tornadoes, really strong winds, and possible flash flooding, too. Here's some good news. Take that, Pleasant Prairie. Rosemont's Fashion Outlets of Chicago has been named the number one outlet mall in America by the U.S. USA Today. What's the Rosemont slogan? Rosemont it or something like that? Like, I think it's something more catchy than that. But anyway, Rosemont it. That wouldn't make a lot of
8: if
10: sense.
8: It's not all bad. It's all here?
10: It's all here. Rosemont it. Yeah. They have named the top 10 and Rosemont's fashion outlets of Chicago number one.
9: It's got it all.

0: them all.
1: We are.
2: Yes. How about it? What a dream.
3: By the way, in case you're wondering what caused them to get this honor, they say it's the Midwest's only two-level indoor shopping destination featuring more than 130 stores, including high-end designers like Gucci and Burberry.
2: Yeah.
3: Meanwhile, they're close to the airport and right in the center of everything. There you go. They finished third last year, but this year they are on top. Speaking of on top, Taylor Swift at the top of the list of A-list celebrities at Madison Square Garden last night, without Travis this time, but he's not a New York fan, so that's probably why he didn't go. But Taylor was there, a lot of other celebs, and they all witnessed one of the biggest games in NBA history in terms of history, because it was the biggest comeback ever in the NBA Finals. 29 points is what the Spurs led the Knicks by, and the Knicks came by and won by one.
2: Man.
3: They lead 3-1 now.
2: We're not a sports station. Obviously, we here on the Morning Mix, we hit you with your favorite songs. We have a lot of fun every morning. But Charles Barkley might be one of my favorite people on the planet. And here's what he had to say last night after the Spurs blew a 29-point lead.
4: We saw the dumbest basketball team in the history of civilization.
5: Oh, wow.
4: That was some of the most mismanaged, stupid basketball. Hey, the San Antonio Spurs helped this New York Knicks win this game by doing some of the stupid-ass stuff I've ever seen on a basketball court.
2: There it is. Boom. Yeah,
1: when Draymond Green is like, oh, wow.
2: It is funny watching it back, because Shaq and Draymond are nodding like, yeah, he's right. And then Kenny and they're like, I don't know, man. We got to really take this seriously. He's like, no, I don't think so. This is just dumb.
3: Yeah, well, a lot of dumb stuff did happen, but the Knicks had to do their part, too, and they now are one win away from winning the first title for their team since 1973. That is a long darn time.
2: Yes. Man, yeah. Speaking really up, there's that Earth, Wind, and Fire doc on HBO Max. Probably around the same time. They were top of the charts.
3: That's right. Going to the Knicks final. Celebrity row a little different back then.
2: Verdeen is high.
1: Same hair.
2: Yeah.
3: Stanley Cup final, game 5 tonight between Vegas and Carolina. White Sox in first place in the American League Central for the first time since 2021 this late in the season. The Sox beat the Braves again at the rate. They go for the sweep tonight. Cubs trying to figure it out in Colorado. They lost again there last night. World Cup begins today. And finally, back to the NBA. One of these celebrities who's been in attendance probably at every Knicks game all year and maybe the past few years, a guy named Fat Joe. Well, last night he was so present in the game that he blocked the Knicks coach from seeing what was happening.
6: I couldn't see much, and I say that because, like, Fat Joe's sitting there with all these chains on, and every time he jumped up, the freaking lights with those chains, they blinded me. So it was a little hard. Fat Joe, keep wearing the chains because you look smooth.
3: Yeah, Knicks coach Mike Brown just having a little fun with it.
2: Man, speaking of smooth, his voice after like that, I had listened to that guy read me to sleep.
3: Yeah,
2: it's nice.
1: He's fun.
2: Yeah.
3: Well, you can tell from that one for sure. Mixed weather, partly sunny, high in the mid-80s. Two rounds of storms coming through early, though. Well, not early. Early afternoon, first round. Early evening, second round. Hail, high winds, flooding, and even tornadoes are possible. Right now, 68 with your Mixed News update at 7:38.
2: Coming your way next here on the Morning Mix, Nikki and Joel last night visited a Knicks bar. They found one here in Chicago. And they saw the whole game, right? Top to bottom, all the way through the big finish, right? The huge comeback, right? We'll find out next on the Morning Mix.

0: That one's for a 630 who texted, if you're going to play Justin, play Daisies. And we did. Mm-hmm. So good morning. It's Chris, Nikki, and Whip in the morning on The Mix.
1: Yeah, it's going to be another kind of crazy day, probably around before 2. We'll have some more thunderstorms. 68 right now, high around 81.
0: Now, we're on The Mix, but Nikki's been on the Knicks.
1: I have.
0: For the last several months as the NBA season started to come to its end, and it was clear that the Knicks were on a big run. Heading into the playoffs, they've done very well. Now, we're Bulls fans in this house, but you got Knicks Spurs. Nikki's husband, Joel, is from New York. He grew up there. So, you know, we've got a little bit of skin in the game here on the Knicks, up 3-1 now in the finals.
1: Yeah, and he's not a fair weather fan. In fact, remember a couple years ago, Chris, I made you run to a store and get me a Knicks shirt for him.
0: I did that.
1: Like a couple years ago, because I found that it was online and you were here. And I'm like, oh my gosh, he's going to love that shirt.
0: And we got it. Does he wear it?
1: Yeah, well, that's his good luck shirt,
0: okay,
1: man.
0: Okay, good. Well, you're welcome.
1: Yeah.
0: Last night, though, you guys, because you guys don't do anything halfway, you and Joel, for real, you and Joel decided to find a Knicks bar in Chicago.
1: Yeah. Yeah, and our son is out of town, and that's his Knicks buddy, right? So I'm doing my best to fill this role.
0: Right.
1: I've got big shoes to fill. My son is gone.
0: Right.
1: So anyway, I'm like, I need help. We're going to go find a Knicks bar so you can be around your people. You know what I mean? So we find one in the city. It's called Blue Bayou, and they do this whole, it's like he called ahead, reserved a table. It was like a whole thing. We jumped through so many hoops to get this, literally, pun sort of intended. And then we get there. And it's that abysmal game. The first half,
0: they got blown out.
1: I didn't know what to do. I'm like on my phone because I'm trying to be supportive, but like the whole bar is mad.
0: Yeah, I knew something. You were texting us all a lot. And I was like, man, it must not be having a good time.
1: Because like you know when your team's losing, you don't want to talk.
2: No.
1: You're watching the game. So
2: especially because the other people in the room might be seriously upset.
0: Right.
2: You're like, I think I'll get over this, but I don't want to mess with these people.
1: So at halftime, he's like, all right, you know, we're gonna do this. They're gonna just give away, and then we gotta let's. Let's go. You got to get up early. Let's just go. So, you know, we stick around. He actually wins a Knicks flag. They did a great job. They did a whole thing. It was hilarious.
0: Made it worth the night.
1: We go home and miss the biggest comeback of all time.
0: I mean,
1: you can see it on TV. Sure.
2: Yeah.
1: But
0: so was he sitting in the living room like, we could have been there with all these fans.
1: Sort of.
0: I'm here alone.
1: Yeah.
0: You're going to sleep. Oh, God, what happened?
1: I stayed up with him because I felt, I mean, again, I know he did it for me.
0: Right.
1: But I was like, no, we don't have to go. And he's like, no, just go. Let's go. So he left the bar at halftime to miss being around all the other Knicks fans for the greatest comeback in NBA history.
0: I got to think other folks have missed moments.
1: Yeah.
0: Because they made you leave. You were there. It was awesome. And then they looked over like, can we get out of here? I don't really want to. Okay. And then you guys left, and then Foo Fighters played Everlong.
1: Right.
0: Like, I thought
1: right.
0: they were going to
1: This movie, Sixth Sense, sucks.
0: Right.
1: Let's go. Halfway through.
0: They made you leave, and then Caleb Williams threw a touchdown to beat the Packers.
2: 3-1-2. Mayor Chicago might call.
0: That's true. That's right. He did leave.
2: He's been bragging about that. Right. Yeah, I left early. Traffic sucks. What am I, stupid?
0: What am I going? Oh, they won? What? 312-233-1019. When did they make you leave? Your boyfriend, your girlfriend, your husband, your wife, your sister, your brother, your friend. They made you leave. You were like, no, we should stay. Now let's get out of here. And then you missed one of the biggest moments.
1: You missed it.
0: 312-233-1019. They made you leave and you missed it. Next on The Mix.

0: Good morning. It's Chris, Nikki, and Whip in the morning on The Mix.
1: Taylor Swift right there. Yeah, she was at the game last night.
0: Yeah, she was there. Stayed to the end. I mean, she can't leave early, right? People are going to notice if Taylor Swift leaves early.
1: Could you imagine?
0: Yeah, like Mayor Brandon Johnson left the Bears-Packers game early.
2: No one knew that until he told everyone like a week ago. Why would you bring it up?
1: Yeah.
0: But he did. Missed that big catch from the Iceman. Deep to DJ Moore, beating the Packers. Good night.
1: Yeah, we had secured a table at the Knicks bar last night. Man. My husband's a huge fan. This was like so much work. We sat through the first half. It was so abysmal. He just looks at me. He's like, you got to get up early. I don't want it. Let's go. So we left at the half. And then they went on to win the game, the biggest comeback ever. I can't even imagine what that place was like at the end of the game.
0: That's also not hyperbole. It is the greatest comeback in NBA Finals history.
2: That's true. And some other people, I'm sure, were very happy to enjoy that.
1: Whoever got your two top, hope you guys enjoyed that.
0: They made you leave, and what did you miss? Hi, Christy. Good morning. You're in Aurora. What did they make you leave?
3: So it was 2007. We went to see the White Sox play. It was Jim Thome had 499 home runs. We were there for his 500th home run. We were sitting actually in the scout seat. Somebody gave us those. Whoa. I had my two boys who were like 8 and 6. Great. Everybody's having a great time. He strikes out his first two at-bats, maybe his third at-bat even. My kids start, like, at the time, then they start getting kind of antsy. They're throwing peanuts at each other in the scout seats. And my husband's like, forget it. It was the Bears opening day. He's like, let's just leave. You know, this is getting, you know, the kids are acting like they are. And he's like, let's just leave. I'm going to go home and watch the Bears. We get home, and people are calling us. Oh, my God, I can't believe you were there. Oh, my God. We're like, what? He hit his 500th home run, and we left.
0: Right.
2: Oh, my God.
0: Yeah. Oh, it's heartbreaking.
1: Like, was it amazing? And you're like,
0: oh, you saw what we saw. You know what I mean? You saw what we saw. We got a text from another Sox fan. Game 3, 2005 World Series. It goes late in the night. My dad wouldn't let me stay because it was a school night. I was a little kid. They ended up winning. I was so sad that we weren't there to see it.
2: That's brutal. I have to admit, I left a regular season Bears game that they came back in this year early.
0: That's right.
2: This year, against the Giants. It was just like nothing was happening. I'm like, we got to get out of here. And they came back and won. Heard it all on the radio. Was still happy, but also a little bit bummed.
0: But thankfully, that got washed away because they had way bigger comebacks later.
2: Yeah, you didn't know that was coming.
0: It's like, whatever. Yeah, right.
2: Exactly.
0: Oh, my goodness. And then a 219. My brother had to go to work. So we had to leave one of the games in the 2016 World Series. Oh. That would be your Cubs taking on the Guardians. Dang.
2: Yeah.
0: That's a bummer, man.
1: Sports and concerts. I've left a Lollapalooza show before where I'm like, I got to go. And then I would leave the stage. And then as I'm walking away, I'm like, Rihanna just showed up.
0: Now what? What? Yeah, they brought out Michael Jackson. I thought he was and Elvis. What?
1: That happened.
0: And Eminem, they did a duet?
1: Eminem was playing. And I'm like, all right, let's literally go. And then all of a sudden, I'm like, oh, my gosh.
0: Yeah, we've had those moments. Or you leave early, and then the next day, they're like, did you see them do the big song at the end? Like, oh, man,
1: I saw the clip.
0: Nah, dude.
2: I left that Woodstock 99 before everybody set everything on fire.
0: You really did. That's a good thing.
2: For the best.
0: That might be tomorrow. You left, and it was a good thing. Guy missed out on Limp Bizkit lighting a whole town on fire.

0: Good morning. It's Chris, Nikki, and Whip in the morning on The Mix.
1: 7:55. We have a bunch of issues.
0: Yeah, we sure are.
1: Okay, let me see if the CTA, I think it might actually be moving now. The yellow line had been down all morning because there was obstruction on the track near Oakton, but it looks like it might be moving. I did get an email about a town line road, Route 60, between St. Mary's Road and Rivers Road. What's going on? I guess that's closed. That is closed due to fallen power cables. So again, more of the issues going on because of the storms last night, and we mentioned it might happen again after 2 today. Inbound Eanes, Lake Cook to Montrose, 16 minutes, 27 on the reverse. Inbound Kennedy O'Hare to downtown, 39 minutes, 41 if you're headed in. Outbound, inbound Eisenhower from the Jane Addams Hill Post Office, about 50 minutes. Outbound, you're looking at about 45. Disabled vehicle, the right lane block. This is around Laramie. Inbound Stevenson, 355 to DeSaba Lakeshore Drive, 40 minutes. 48 on the reverse. Inbound Dan Ryan, 95th to the interchange, 24 minutes. And then we do have stop and go traffic due to an accident that just got cleared. So it should start picking up. 80 westbound, just east of the Tri-State Tollway. So look out for that. That's a quick look at traffic on The Mix.
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7: 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There'll potentially be a new banner hanging there. There might be a wedding dress hanging there. We don't know. But you're going to win that trip. Now we go to the newsroom with Whip.
12: 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Around 178,000 ComEd customers are still without power after last night's storms, which knocked down lots of limbs and even whole trees, even a large portion of the roof of a condo building in Stickney. We're actually seeing video now of a building that had its roof blown off in Morris last night, too. Most of the power that's still out is in the south and southwest suburbs. And well, here's a woman in the McKinley Park area who described it interestingly.
13: When I came out here and I saw it, it felt like we were in like a forest. Like all the trees are like just in our faces now.
12: Yeah, trees and limbs everywhere. There is more severe weather in store for us today. Possible hail, possible tornadoes and really strong winds, possible flash flooding too in a couple different rounds.
7: Wow.
12: Moving on, Joliet police are investigating after four classic muscle cars were stolen from a hotel parking lot and four others were damaged. Those cars were part of the Hot Rod Power Tour that took place at the Route 66 Raceway on Monday. Overnight, some thieves targeted the hotel where the owners of those cars were staying, and they were able to make off with four of the vehicles and damage four others that they tried to steal but I guess couldn't get moving. Anyway, apparently Joliet police say that these were definitely targeted thefts.
14: They're high-end vehicles, which this makes them, you know, maybe this makes them very appealing. It became very apparent that this was an operation. This just wasn't one or two people.
12: Meanwhile, hotel guests reportedly did get video of the car thefts in progress and has turned that over to police.
7: Crazy to me, because hot rods are all so unique and individual. It's not like a Toyota Corolla, and you look left and right, and there's a 40 of them on the road.
12: Yeah.
7: So to steal something like this in broad daylight is crazy to me.
12: Yeah, it's going to be noticed for sure.
7: Yeah.
12: And so unless they brought it somewhere and they're hiding it right now and whatever it is they do to things like this,
7: do they take
12: it apart for parts
7: they
12: do.
10: Like
12: I don't
10: same
12: know.
10: People like steal the big boy statue.
12: Yes. Well, exactly. Yes.
10: What are you going to do with
7: now
10: that?
7: Now what?
12: Right. Yeah. Now what is a great question. Yeah. And finally, so much reaction to Taylor Swift's presence at the New York Knicks game courtside last night. Some people didn't love her being there. Apparently some Knicks fans that Nikki witnessed at the Knicks bar that they were at, they booed the TV screen when Taylor came on. But Knicks radio analyst Monica McNutt, which was caught on mic, even though this wasn't on the air, but now it's been put out there virally, when she and her partners noticed that Taylor was in the building, and she wasn't a big fan of Taylor's fandom.
15: Is that Taylor Swift down there? With that long ponytail. Ain't that her in the blue? She's not a Knicks fan.
12: Not a Knicks fan. Get out of here, girl.
7: You know what I'm thinking about a lot, you guys?
12: What?
7: Like, if the three of us do a live show somewhere.
12: Yeah.
7: There's like only two other people that have access to any audio we do anything with.
12: Yeah.
7: So who doesn't like McNutt? Who's
12: that's a great question.
7: Like, what engineer?
12: Yeah.
7: What producer was like, we're taking McNutt down. Let's release this.
10: Right.
7: Although it is harmless. I mean, she's not wrong. Yeah. She didn't say anything, you know.
10: No.
7: Too offensive.
10: And I mean, we reported some New Yorkers were mad, because when she was, courtside with Travis at the Cleveland game, it like appeared that they were, you know, Cleveland fans because he was, but you know, you could say she didn't really stand up. Remember that whole thing we said he got all the spotlight. That's when he chugged the beer and did that whole thing.
12: Yeah.
10: So, you know, I don't know. I don't know. She's gone before. So it's, and she has the whole song about Welcome to New York. You know what I mean? So it's not like she doesn't love the city.
7: I think it's interesting. No one's talking about the band Haim.
10: Right.
7: Period. Or that the three sisters of Haim were sitting next to Taylor.
12: Yeah.
7: They grew up in San Fernando Valley,
12: is
7: California.
12: That true?
7: Yes.
12: What are they doing there?
7: Well, they're a critic darling.
12: What are they doing at the Knicks game besides just hanging out with Taylor? I figured they were fans or something.
7: I'm thinking Taylor bought their seats.
10: Well, they were okay, Robert Kraft was there the other game, right? You know
12: the
10: what I mean?
12: The Patriots owner. Yeah.
10: Like, is he a huge Knicks fan?
7: Well, like,
10: Probably not.
7: He likes the training staff there. They give him good massages.
12: He likes to make sure that he inspects all the different massage therapists around the league.
7: I don't know.
12: Oh, Chris is giving us the wrap up.
7: I'm looking at the clock. I'm like, we got to give away $1,000 minute.
12: Oh, we're doing a radio show. Who knew?
7: Sorry.
12: Stanley Cup final. Vegas and Carolina tied at 2 games apiece. That's game 5 tonight. And the Knicks won that game. I forgot to mention.
7: They did?
12: White Sox won last night. They're in first place. They'll try to sweep the Braves tonight. Cubs lost in Colorado. World Cup gets underway today. Mixed weather. Partly sunny. High mid-80s. Two rounds of storms coming in. Early afternoon and then the early evening into tonight. And any kind of summer problematic weather issue you could think of, it might happen. Right now, 70 with your Mixed News update at 8:08.
7: I want to make sure you win your money. We got Nikki's $1,000 minute that's coming your way next. If you can talk fast, you can win big. And I might recommend you think about your yellow cartoons.

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1: Hey, good morning. It's Chris, Nikki, and Whip in the morning on The Mix. Is this Greg?
2: This is Greg.
1: Hello, Greg. Are you ready to take on Nikki's $1,000 Minute?
2: I sure hope so.
1: Oh, good, good, good.
2: I've been studying a bunch.
1: Oh, okay, great. What have you put your focus on?
2: I play trivia on a regular basis.
1: Uh-oh. Jeez. All right. Well, we might have a, what do you call it? When you have somebody on your team that's like really good and nobody else knows it?
3: Ringer.
1: A ringer.
3: Yeah.
1: That's what we have. Ringer. Yeah. Starring Johnny Knoxville. That's right. Yeah. So Greg, have you heard us play Nikki's $1,000 Minute before?
2: Oh yeah. And I listened to a bunch of your podcasts too.
1: Oh man. He really has been doing the research.
3: Wow.
1: Okay. No, I hope we're not reusing any questions. Well, here's the deal. We've got 10 questions. You have 60 seconds to get them all correct. If you do that today, we'll give you the $1,000, but a couple ground rules. Whatever you say first is your answer. We lock you in, but you can say pass and you can pass as many times as you want. We go back to the pass questions at the end with any leftover time. All right.
2: Yes, I understand.
1: All right. Here we go. Nikki's got the questions in 3, 2, 1, go.
3: How many bags of wool did Bob Black Sheep have?
2: Pass.
3: What is the heaviest naturally occurring element?
2: Tungsten.
3: What app is known for viral dance challenges and short entertaining videos?
2: TikTok.
3: Spell rejuvenate. Rejuvenate.
2: Rejuvenate.
3: Name of the fictitious minor league baseball team on The Simpsons.
2: The Isotopes.
3: What year did Christopher Columbus first reach America?
2: 1492.
3: Name the artist who sings Back to Friends.
2: Beth.
3: What show is the Dutton Ranch the sequel to? What is a sequel to a popular series?
2: Yellowstone.
3: How many sides does a trapezoid have?
2: 4.
3: What year was the first Harry Potter book published?
2: 2004.
3: How many bags of wool did Baa Baa Black Sheep have?
1: Time! Take a guess. Throw a number out there.
2: 4.
1: Ho! Oh!
3: Man.
1: Whip was keeping track. How did Greg
3: before
1: do
3: we
1: it?
3: Even say it, I just want to say, Greg, when you answer them so confidently.
1: Yeah, really
3: I'm
1: is.
3: Like, maybe I'm wrong.
1: Right.
4: We better double check a couple of them.
3: Every answer, I'm like, oh, God. I better check this.
1: Maybe I should go to my room.
4: Well, at the moment, I have 6 correct
1: okay.
4: for Greg.
1: Yes. Let's recap, all right? How many bags of wool did Baa Baa Black Sheep have? You went with 4. But as the song goes,
5: Baa Baa Black Sheep, have you any wool? Yes, sir, yes, sir. 3 bags full.
1: 3.
2: Dang.
1: Sorry you had to hear us sing that.
3: Yeah.
1: What is the heaviest naturally occurring element? You went with tungsten, but the answer is uranium.
3: Sorry? No, say again.
4: Vicky's looking it up.
3: Everything he said, I was like, I don't know.
1: I really hope so.
3: Okay, go ahead.
1: Which app is known for its viral dance challenges? That's TikTok, way to go. You spelled rejuvenate correctly. How on God's green earth did you know the name of the minor league baseball team from The Simpsons, The Isotopes? That is correct. How'd you know that?
2: I've been watching The Simpsons since it came out when I was 10 years old.
1: Wow.
3: But it's been on for a jillion seasons.
1: Right,
3: the fact
1: so.
3: That you're able to remember that is amazing.
1: Unreal. What year did Columbus sail the ocean blue? 1492, as we all remember. Name the mix artist who sings the song Back to Friends. Any guess?
2: I don't. I mean, I love the station. I just don't always hear all the songs.
1: Good save, Greg.
3: Even
1: good
3: if you
1: save.
3: Do, it's like I you don't know half the names. I get it.
1: Yeah, this one is Somber. Somber.
2: Yeah.
1: Sure. That's a very somber reaction. You knew that Dutton Ranch is a sequel to Yellowstone, and you know a trapezoid has 4 sides.
3: Yes.
1: What year was the first Harry Potter book published? That would have been Harry Potter and the Sorcerer's Stone. You went with 2004. The answer is 1997. Greg, that was awesome, man. You did a great job.
2: I had a great time. I love it. I'm hosting a trivia tonight.
1: Oh, you're welcome to use some of these questions.
3: And back at you, can you share some of your questions?
1: Send us any documents you have.
4: Yeah, and if you need to stump somebody, ask them the somber one, okay?
1: Right. Yeah.
2: You got it.
1: All right, Greg, thanks for taking on Nikki's $1,000 Minute. 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Oh, and look at this. It's somber just for Greg. It's like we planned it out this way. The Morning Mix.

0: Good morning. It's Chris, Nikki, and Whip in the morning on the mix.
1: Yeah, it's going to be another warm, kind of crazy day today. Yeah. So it's currently 70 degrees at O'Hare. High around 81. We do have showers and thunderstorms likely. They were saying before 2, now saying before 4 p.m.
0: Man, you know what? Right now, here we are waiting for some big rain to come, but we're looking forward, ever forward, to July 11th and Lizzo playing flute at Ravinia. Too smooth. That's right. You could hear that live on stage at Ravinia. Every morning this week at 8:20, we have had your tickets to go to Ravinia in Highland Park and to see Lizzo kick it all off playing flute with the Chicago Symphony Orchestra. It's opening night official at Ravinia. They've done some renovations there.
1: Yeah, it's going to be great.
0: Right? That grass, greenest, finest grass in all the land. They take real good care of that. I really would love to talk to the groundskeepers one day because I don't know how they do that. With all of us trampling on it, throwing our blankets on it, spilling our Merlot all over it. Mm. And yet, fantastic.
1: That's why it's a magical place.
0: So who's ready to go? Caller 25 at 312-233-1019. The tickets are all yours to see Lizzo perform her flute with the Chicago Symphony Orchestra. We're betting, we don't know, but we're betting she'll sing a couple of notes. She's got it'll be about damn time at some point, I would think. Right? I think she'll do her hair toss and check her nails. I could be wrong.
1: One would hope. It's Lizzo's world, man, and the CSOs. We just live in it.
0: No matter what, the night's going to be good as hell. 312-233-1019. Caller 25. You are going to win the tickets to see Lizzo live on stage with the Chicago Symphony Orchestra at Ravinia July 11th. Who's it going to be? We'll find out next. Right now, it's Gaga on the Morning Mix. Ooh.

0: Lady Gaga right there. Good morning. It's Chris, Nikki, and Whip in the morning on The Mix.
1: 826, 70 degrees, high around 81. We have a chance of storms before 4.
0: We also have a chance of you having a great night at Ravinia. Caller 25, about to win tickets to see Lizzo on stage with the Chicago Symphony Orchestra at Ravinia. Hi, good morning, Ashley.
2: Hi.
0: Hi there. You're caller 25. You just won the tickets. Congrats.
2: Oh, my God. Yay.
0: Way to go, Ashley. Have you been to Ravinia before?
2: I have not. I'm so excited.
1: Oh, this is going to be great.
0: Yeah, you're going to have a blast.
1: Upgraded a ton of stuff. You get to, remember, your picnic basket, mm-hmm. your snacks, your wine opener, your food.
0: Yeah.
1: And really, you know, a blanket, really. Yeah, it's all you need.
0: You said it, the wine opener.
1: The wine opener. Yeah.
0: And you could also be somebody's hero that night if you bring a wine opener. Bring an extra.
1: You can barter that.
0: Right, do that. Get those ones at checkout. They're like $2. Just have it in your pocket. Be ready. Get your picnic basket, your wine bottles ready to rock. Congrats to Ashley. Another chance for you to win these tickets tomorrow at 8:20. And maybe it's just like a girls' night to go see Lizzo.

0: Lizzo live on stage with the Chicago Symphony Orchestra July 11th playing flute. She's a flautist. Sasha Flute. Mm-hmm. That's the name of her flute that she'll flout. So be ready to see her. More tickets tomorrow at 8:20. And now we get to look at the road.
1: Major problem on 80 westbound. It's closed. So 80 westbound is closed due to an accident at around exit 105. So this is westbound 80 near 105. And the Grundy County line, it looks like there's solid traffic. There's a rolled over semi that's causing this. So it's about a 25-minute delay now, but I would definitely be aware of that. 80 westbound closed due to an accident. Stops at around exit 105. Edens looks okay. Inbound Kennedy O'Hare to downtown, 40 minutes. We have an accident on the right shoulder at Addison. Outbound, 41 minutes. Inbound Eisenhower from the Jane Addams to the old post office, 51 minutes. Outbound Eisenhower, we have a disabled vehicle on the right shoulder at Laramie, a disabled vehicle on the left shoulder at Mill Road. Inbound Stevenson, 355 to the stop at Lakeshore Drive, 35 minutes, 32 on the reverse. Inbound Dan Ryan, 95th to the interchange, 26 minutes. And I think that's the major thing. Again, 80 westbound being the big issue right now. It's closed. Stopping to a rollover semi at exit 105. That's a quick look at traffic in the mix.
0: We just got a text from John from Woodridge listening in the Denver airport. He's about to board his flight to come back to Chicago. Safe flight, John.
2: Yeah.
0: Enjoy a ginger ale on us, all right?
2: Get here quick.
0: Yeah, for real. Yeah. Get here ASAP, Johnny. Yeah,
2: tell him to step on it.
0: Hey, you can do this thing real quick, right? Florent.
2: Yeah.
0: Up next, we'll go to the newsroom with Whip.
2: The very strange reason why a car buyer in Kansas had to wait to pick up their new Ford pickup truck. I think Chris knows the story.
0: I read this. This is very interesting.
2: Good one on the mix.
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0: Good morning. It's Chris, Nikki, and Whip in the morning on the Mix.
1: 836, 70 degrees, high around 81.
0: Hey, Nikki gave us the code word just a little bit ago for Olivia Dean. Dean. That's your code word. Dean, D-E-A-N. Enter it on the free Mix app. You want to be on that list, the Dean's list, you know, like at college.
2: Right. Oh, yeah, that's a good list to be on.
0: One. Yeah, not bad, right? That's not the bad
1: not
0: one.
1: Not the kick-out Dean's
0: list. Yeah, oops, my fault.
2: Different list.
0: Right now we go to the newsroom, though. He was always on the Dean's list. You know it. It's Whip.
2: Around 178,000 ComEd customers still without the juice after last night's storms, which knocked down lots of limbs, even whole trees. I don't feel like any area was spared in all this.
0: No.
2: A large portion of the roof of a condo building in Stickney flew off. Thankfully, nobody was hurt. We saw video of a roof being torn off a structure in Morris, Illinois. We saw stuff blowing off of high buildings in downtown Chicago. Meanwhile, here's one guy who tried to set up a barbecue in Jackson Park during the height of the storms. He was like, nah, it'll be fine. It wasn't fine.
20: It was quick, but it was rough. Dark clouds coming. Somebody said, are you going to stay? I said, we're going to ride it out. And the next second, everything is everywhere. Holding on to the tent, I had to let it go. I mean, it literally lift off the ground, took everything, took the tables, took the food, took everything, and just threw it somewhere.
2: And the bad part is that is not the end of the severe weather. Today is kind of round two and possibly round three, as we're expected to have a couple rounds of storms, first in the early afternoon and the second one later on in the early evening into the night. Mosquitoes collected from Fox River Grove have tested positive for West Nile virus, according to the McHenry County Department of Health. They made this announcement yesterday. The first positive test for West Nile in mosquitoes this season. No human cases have been reported yet. However, county health officials say that those exposed to West Nile do not necessarily always develop symptoms. In positive cases, though, you will get an illness within 2 to 14 days after the bite. And sometimes those illnesses can be a little bit mild, sometimes more severe. But if you have mild symptoms, they can be relieved with rest fluids and over-the-counter medication. Mm. Finally, a car buyer in Kansas has to wait a little bit longer to pick up their new pickup truck from the Olathe Ford Lincoln dealership because when they were prepping the vehicle that this person wanted to buy, an employee found a robin's nest on one of the F-250's tires. And active robin's nests are federally protected and cannot be moved.
21: Boom.
2: Mama set up shop right here.
21: Sorry.
2: And mama is going to see this thing through.
21: We will take your money for the car, though.
2: Yes.
1: Did you at least get like a loaner? Like,
21: did I don't know if they did.
1: They should be like, listen, okay, you're not going to believe this.
21: Yeah, but, this is wild.
1: Yeah.
21: But we are going to give you this 1993 Tercel.
1: Exactly.
21: And you can drive this.
2: Yeah. So they say they wanted to give a huge thanks to their kind and understanding customers who have been patient while they waited it out. And by the way, after a few days, the four eggs in the nest did hatch. Oh. And I don't even know about this part, but I'm just going to go with. And the mama and the babies are all healthy and happy and currently eating some regurgitated worms as we speak somewhere.
21: You could have held up on that.
2: That's what they do. It's nature, my friend. It's nature. Anyway, they are waiting for the little ones to grow up and leave the nest entirely, and then the person can have his or her or whoever. Maybe it's a whole family waiting for F-250. I don't know.
21: That's a big truck.
2: That is.
21: Yeah.
2: It's a nice little sanctuary for the birds.
21: Sure.
2: No dummies, right? Nothing's going to get us in here.
1: They're thinking like no one will look here.
21: Yeah, that'll
2: exactly.
21: be fine.
2: Yeah.
21: Who would buy a truck with the way gas prices are right now? Guys, we'll build our nest here. Exactly the thought.
2: The next time they have to choose like the letter A on a sign on a store, you know?
21: Mm-hmm.
2: Anyway, let's see. Celebrities studded Madison Square Garden last night. Taylor Swift and others witnessed the biggest comeback / biggest choke job in NBA Finals history last night. Knicks came back from 29 down to beat the San Antonio Spurs by a point. New York now leads 3-1. Stanley Cup Final has Game 5 tonight with Vegas and Carolina. It's tied at 2 games apiece. White Sox are in first place for the first time since the end of the 2021 season. They beat the Braves last night again at the Rate. They go for the sweep tonight. Braves, by the way, best team in the sport record-wise, just so you know. Cubs lost in Colorado last night. They tried not to get swept this afternoon. The World Cup begins today. Your first game at 2 this afternoon. Mixed weather, partly sunny, high in the mid-80s. You have 2 rounds of storms coming through in the early afternoon, then the early evening into tonight, with hail, high winds, flooding, even tornadoes possible, but we are hoping not. Right now it's 70 with your Mixed News update at 840.
21: Hey, Knicks, Spurs, those aren't the only big games happening. 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

0: Good morning. It's Chris, Nikki, and Whip in the morning on The Mix. That's right. It's time. She's right. She ain't wrong.
1: What's today? It's Thursday.
2: Really?
1: What is it?
2: Thursday.
3: Three styles.
4: And that's a magic number.
0: Yes, it is. Every Thursday at this time, we give you a topic. You give us three random words on that topic, and then we sing about it. A completely improvised song based on the topic. Today, a lot of focus is being given to the Spurs and the Knicks, the NBA Finals. I mean, it is star-studded celeb fest in New York.
5: And an actual game. An actual crazy record-breaking game yesterday.
0: Unbelievable.
6: Yes.
0: Biggest comeback in the history of the NBA Finals for the New York Knicks to take the win. Also, we had a lot of rain in the area. Mm-hmm. We got trees down. Yep. These are the two big top stories.
6: Definitely.
0: But lest we forget, the World Cup kicks off today, baby.
5: The world is watching that, literally.
0: And literally kicks off.
6: Kicks.
0: Yeah. Whip had the games ready for us. I forgot to cue him up, but it looks like he's got them there. What are the games we're getting ready for today?
6: Well, Chris, I appreciate you asking. It's Mexico against South Africa at 2 o'clock. That's in Mexico City. A little home pitch advantage
0: there. Let's go. Watch out.
6: And South Korea against the Czech Republic coming up in Guadalajara tonight at 9 o'clock. Don't know who has the home advantage there.
0: Who knows?
6: Yeah.
0: But we got a game. A couple of them as the World Cup kicks off. And there is an official song of the World Cup. It goes like this. So we

0: That's called DNA.
1: Nice.
0: The official song of the World Cup, but let's make up another one. We need the first three words that come to mind when we say World Cup. Three random words. 312-233-1019. Three random words when we say World Cup. What are those three random words? They're going to win you a four-pack of passes to Summerfest.
2: Man, I don't know if FIFA is a word, but it's a fun one.
0: Yeah, it is.
1: It is.
2: So, Summerfest, it's happening. It's the world's largest music festival, June 18th to 20th, 25th to 27th, and the 2nd to the 4th in July in Milwaukee.
0: We need your three words next on The Morning Mix.

0: Good morning. It's Chris, Nikki, and Whip in the morning on The Mix.
1: Yep, it's going to be another crazy weather day. You know that, though. 70 degrees, high around 81, chance of storms before 4.
2: What's today?
3: It's Thursday.
2: Really?
3: What is it?
2: It's Thursday.
4: Three style.
5: And that's a magic number.
0: That it is, Jack Black. It is time for us to sing today's topic, the World Cup. Kicks off tonight. We got some big games on the pitch. Everybody's playing for that big old trophy, the World Cup. World Cup, massive, obviously, worldwide soccer or football tournament. Very excited to see this. Well, hopefully Team USA stands a chance.
1: And they released an official song with artists like Megan Thee Stallion and David Guetta and Andrea Bocelli. And we're like, Chris Petlak's got one of his own.
0: Hold my Negroni. Please welcome to the show. It's Ann with Dusty. Hi, Ann. Good morning.
6: Good morning, guys.
0: Hi there. Hi. So who's Dusty?
6: Dusty is my four-year-old. He's hanging out with me while I call in.
0: Oh, my goodness. What's I got to tell you, Ann, naming a child Dusty, you might be the coolest mom. That's a great name.
6: Oh, well, thank you.
0: Yeah, absolutely. So, Ann, have you and Dusty heard us do a Thursday Freestyle before?
6: We sure have.
0: Okay, great. So you know the drill. We need three words on a random topic. I'd also like to point out to the listening public, Ann is in Mount Prospect.
7: Okay.
0: Greatest town in America.
6: Sure am.
0: Fantastic. Awesome. So, Ann, we just need three random words from you when we say World Cup. What are your three random words?
6: All right. The first one is summer.
0: Mm-hmm. Summer.
6: Next one is goal.
0: Goal.
1: Yeah, okay.
0: Oh, goal. I like that.
6: And then the last one is referee.
0: Referee.
1: There we go. Yeah. Yes.
0: Yeah, okay. So we've got summer, goal, and referee. Is that right?
6: That's right.
0: All right, Ann. You and Dusty, stay right there. Don't hang up. This is for Ann and Dusty in Mount Prospect, our Thursday Freestyle, all about the World Cup. We had to try to find some sort of, like, world-sounding music.
1: Get fired up.
0: To bring this in. Yeah, get us all...

0: Excellent.
1: Oh, you're too kind, Ann. That's awesome. You know what's going to be fun? You guys are taking the whole family to Summerfest on us. Congratulations.
0: Thank you guys so much.
1: Oh, it's our pleasure. You guys enjoying summer so far, you and Dusty?
0: We are. He just got his tonsils out. They're eating a lot of ice cream.
2: Whoa!
0: Right now.
2: Lucky kid.
1: No tonsils, Dusty.
2: Yeah.
1: Dang.
2: Jello, ice cream, all that. Get some shakes, some good stuff. And you guys will both enjoy Summerfest. You all can, because it's a great four-pack of tickets.
1: Absolutely.
2: For June 18th through the 20th, 25th through the 27th, and July 2nd through the 4th in Milwaukee.
1: Thank you so much to Ann and Dusty, and to all of you that are texting that Vuvuzela word. I'm glad we were able to do that. And who knew Whip had one in the newsroom? Pretty crazy.
3: It has never come in handy all this time until today. I knew eventually it would.
1: It looks like one of those things you get on the strip in Vegas that you drink out of, but it's in fact a horn.
3: True.
1: Wild time. Let's get a look at them roads this morning.
2: All right, so 80 westbound between Route 47 and Exit 105 is closed due to an accident. There's no major delays. There's a rollover semi. It's reporting about a 10-minute delay, but just know, that's because it stops there at Exit 112. So we'll keep an eye on that, but just know that recently happened, so it might be a minute before they get it together. Eden's looks okay. Inbound Kennedy O'Hare to downtown, 37 minutes, 41 on the reverse. Inbound Eisenhower from the Jane Addams, the old post office, 48 minutes. There is an accident with the left lane blocked at 25th. Outbound Eisenhower from the old post office to the Jane Addams, 44 minutes. Inbound Stevenson, 355 to DeSable Lakeshore Drive, 37 minutes. Outbound Stevenson from DeSable Lakeshore Drive to 355, 30 minutes. Disabled vehicle with the right lane blocked. Inbound Dan Ryan, 95th to the interchange, 28 minutes. And we have 80 eastbound from 39 to the tri-state. That is a stable vehicle, right lane center blocked at LaGrange. And I want to report this. I sent this to myself last night to remind me to tell you that this weekend, it looks like the Ontario Street will be closed. So that if you're getting on to, they're going to be working on some of those ramps.
1: Yep.
2: And it's going to start tomorrow at 11 p.m. till 5 a.m. on Monday. So you'll have the day tomorrow, but just prepare going into the weekend that Ontario ramp could be closed. So look out for that. That's a quick look at traffic on the mix.
1: That's a bummer. We just got a couple of texts here. Whip's impression of that weird instrument really makes it like I'm there.
2: Yeah.
1: The World Cup, absolutely. And hey, I listen to you guys every morning, but please don't sing. And you can't win them all. You know what I mean? You just can't. You can't. Up next, we'll go to the newsroom with Whip.
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3: 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It's Chris, Nikki, and Whip in the morning on The Mix.
4: 902, 70 degrees. It's nice out right now, but watch out. There could be a storm later on, but around 4 o'clock, hopefully. But we'll get further details on that soon from Tracy Butler.
3: Yeah, Tracy Butler of ABC7 is going to join us in about 7 minutes here live on The Morning Mix. We're going to get an actual meteorologist's take on all the weather coming our way because, you know, they reported it. We repeat it.
5: Yeah. Yeah, she definitely knows what she's talking about, and then we just pretty much quote her. That's how we operate.
3: Yeah. Folks, that's the secret of radio.
5: That is pretty much it.
3: To the newsroom with Whip.
5: Yeah, 178,000-ish ComEd customers still without power after last night's storms that rolled through. I don't have to tell you, just look out your window or go outside. You'll probably see lots of downed trees and or limbs, maybe being cleaned up right now. The bad news is later on we might get some more. Here is one guy who just suffered sort of the ultimate bad luck in terms of a tree falling right on his car.
6: Didn't I see my car? Oh, my goodness. Oh, no, this is not good, man. My car is broken for this tree, so...
5: I guess the good news is nobody was in that car, but his car looks... I mean, it is smashed.
3: So many are. Yeah. It's unbelievable.
5: Yep, and so we will see some more weather in here later today, but I'm not going to tell you about it because Tracy Butler will tell you exactly what we can expect. Take that, Pleasant Prairie.
3: Ha!
5: Rosemont's Fashion Outlets of Chicago has been named the number one outlet mall in America. Not just Illinois, not just in the Midwest, not just in half of the country. No, I mean the entire nation.
3: We needed this.
5: Yeah, that's right. USA Today has come up with this list. They've named the top 10. Rosemont is number one. They tout the fact that Fashion Outlets of Chicago is the Midwest's only two-level indoor shopping destination. It's got more than 130 stores, some high-end designers like Gucci and Burberry. Also, just a few minutes from O'Hare. Should be a tourist destination. Just come in and out of town, go shopping, get out.
3: I mean, Nikki, have you ever felt more seen before in your life?
4: No, I mean, again, it's like, you guys, we've been saying this, the insiders, we know, we've been saying this for a while.
5: Yeah.
4: That's the place to go.
3: She comes home, she goes, Rosemont, it's all here.
5: It's all here.
3: All the time.
5: Right. They finished third, the Fashion Outlets did last year, but this year moved right up to the top where they belong.
4: Got a couple more stores, a couple more art, and a couple more glasses of wine. That's all it took.
3: That's what they did. They got the judges in there and they were like, here, you can enjoy this while you're walking around. Have another while you're walking around. Have you had this one while you're walking around?
5: Let's see. Sports, crazy game 4 in the NBA Finals last night. Crazy because the New York Knicks came from 29 down to beat the San Antonio Spurs by a point, take a 3-1 lead in the series. Celebrities out in force, Taylor Swift, Jerry Seinfeld, Jimmy Fallon, Spike Lee as usual. So many, including one that got in the way of the Knicks coach.
7: I couldn't see much. And I say that because, like, Fat Joe's sitting there with all these chains on. And every time he jumped up, the freaking lights with those chains, they blinded me. So it was a little hard. Fat Joe, keep wearing the chains because you look smooth.
4: All right. Yeah. And it's been working.
3: Yeah,
4: it's
3: right. Exactly. Working. You're right. Don't change anything. Nobody change anything.
5: Saturday night, I believe, is the next game, and that one is back in San Antonio. So it'll go like San Antonio, New York, San Antonio again if it gets that far. The Knicks, though, think they're just going to put it away in Game 5. Stanley Cup Final has Game 5 tonight between Vegas and Carolina, tied at 2 games apiece. White Sox in first place. It's true. They beat the Braves last night at the rate, and they can sweep them if they actually play that game tonight. Meanwhile, the Cubs are out in Colorado trying not to get get swept this afternoon. And as we mentioned, World Cup starts today. Got that first matchup with Mexico taking on South Africa at 2 o'clock. Mixed weather, partly sunny, mid 80s, two rounds of storms coming though. Tracy will have all the information on that. And it may be severe later on today. Right now, 70 with your mixed news update at 9:05.
3: That's exactly right. Tracy Butler of ABC 7 joins us next as we break down all the weather heading our way and what happened yesterday on the mix.
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0: morning. It's Chris, Nikki, and Whip in the morning on The Mix.
1: That's 9:10, and this is usually when I give you the weather, but
0: that's right.
1: I don't need to do that right
0: now.
1: You
0: don't need to. Please welcome to The Morning Mix from ABC 7 Chicago, Tracy Butler. Hi, Tracy. Good morning.
2: Hey, y'all. Good morning to you. Thanks for having me with you.
0: Oh, my goodness. Hi. Thank you. You're doing us a service this morning. We're all getting a little nervous. My goodness. So let's start with yesterday. Yesterday seemed to come in hot, heavy, and fast. Is that as you felt it was going to happen, as you predicted?
2: Yeah, so, you know, we had that initial area that came in during the afternoon, and it became much more widespread than the models were initially showing. And then, of course, it got active throughout the evening, too. I honestly think today could be more widespread. I'm more concerned about severe weather potential today with damaging winds, and there is a tornado threat, too. And I'm just not going to mince words here. We are looking at the need to make sure you have multiple ways to receive weather alerts wherever you are. I don't care where you get your weather alerts from. You can certainly activate your phones to get National Weather Service alerts. You can download our ABC7 app. Download whatever app you're comfortable with. I just want people to get the information, and that's what's most important to me.
0: Absolutely. Yeah, we feel the same way. We've been trying to keep everybody updated as much today as possible, because it looks like late this afternoon, maybe like in the 3-4 o'clock, probably when some folks are getting ready to head home from work, is when things are going to get rough again.
2: Well, here's the thing. We could have a rough period here anywhere between 11 and 2 o'clock. I've been watching this Boeing line of thunderstorms back in central Iowa all morning, and this thing is not falling apart. I would hope that it would, but I'm not seeing signs of weakening at this very second.
0: Okay.
2: So there are tornado watches in effect west of I-39 right now. It's possible we could see an alert like that be issued farther east to include some of our area here this morning. So, you know, if you have plans to, you know, you have some errands or some things you want to get done around 11 to 1 or 2, just make sure you're paying attention to what's going on weather-wise. Of course, we'll have you updated at 11 a.m. here at ABC 7 as well. But I don't want anyone to be caught off guard by this initial line of some storms that's headed our direction. I think the elevated risk for severe weather is more likely this evening. Of course, we have a ton going on. We have the White Sox. We have Mumford and Sons.
1: Yeah.
2: We have so many people.
1: Wrigley.
0: Yeah.
2: Asking me about that this evening. You know, I don't, do you know, do they have an opening act? I don't know.
0: They
1: usually do. And I was actually wondering if they were going to have a hard time setting up the stage last night, because I feel like a lot of times that takes a day or two to kind of get everything together.
0: Absolutely.
2: Certainly.
1: But yeah, so the big show tonight at Wrigley. I'm glad you mentioned that, because that's
0: good. Interesting to see.
1: Impact everything.
2: Yeah, and you know what? I think, you know, I know in situations like this, I mean, I remember I saw Chris Stapleton, I saw Tom Petty, I saw Springsteen. It's like every time I went to Wrigley, it just goes to show I had no control over the weather, because we had storms and the acts ended up going on later.
0: Wow.
1: Well, do you have tickets for tonight?
2: I don't.
1: Okay. We might be good then.
0: Well, remember, hang on. Now, it does look like they've been going on at 9 to 9:15. In most cities. So 9 to 9:15 in most cities. So we'll see.
2: All right. Well, you know, it's possible there could be, you know, if they still intend to go on with the show, it could end up being later than that until we get these storms that go through. So it's, again, something you got to pay attention to. Make sure, you know, you stay aware of what's going on weather-wise with my colleagues who will be here later this afternoon and this evening as well.
3: Tracy, I feel like last couple of years we've seen this level 1, 2, 3, 4, 5 of severe weather in different colors that they put on the screen and stuff. Can you explain that just like briefly, and also what are we at for today?
2: Yeah, so the Storm Prediction Center, several years ago, it used to be where we had three levels of severe weather potential. Well, they decided to, you know, go into the weeds a little bit more and do more levels of concern. So this is issued by the National Weather Service's Storm Prediction Center in Oklahoma, and it's 1 out of 5, 5 being the highest level. We're a level 4.
0: Whoa.
2: When I came into work this morning, yesterday we were level 3. So when you get level 3, you're concerned about numerous severe storm possibilities. When you get to level 4, that really kind of raises the hair on your neck there. Makes you a little, you know, just... it catches your attention, and it should. Even a level one should catch your attention, but a level one is for more isolated activity. It's just with the level four, we are more concerned about the damaging wind threat. I mean, goodness knows, some people went through that last night. I think more of us could experience that this evening.
0: Wow. Now, Tracy, before we let you go here, I know you're a big golfer. And what would you say to anybody looking to tee it up today around 11:15?
2: I'm trying to think if I know anybody that's going to try and tee it up at around 11:15.
1: Who happens to be around and done around 10 a.m.?
0: Yeah, I don't know that they should. I just, you know.
2: I would encourage this person to maybe spend a little extra time on the 19th hole in the clubhouse.
0: Hey, that's funny. That's where Nikki's going to be. What are the odds? She doesn't even play. She just stays
1: there.
0: That's
1: the only hole I know.
0: Well, we're so grateful for you spending some time with us this morning. I realized I did not know this. You are the longest running female meteorologist in Chicago media. That is unbelievable. Congrats.
2: Oh my goodness, that makes me old.
0: No, not at all. That makes you, I believe the term is badass.
1: We love
3: veteran, experienced, tenured.
0: Exactly
1: right. And we love seeing you every morning.
0: Absolutely. Oh, we have you on here in the studio.
2: Well, make sure you tell my children that so that they know I really am a cool mom. Okay.
0: We absolutely will. Absolutely. Thank you so much for making time for us this morning. We really appreciate it. Now that we have your number, we will bother you anytime there is even the chance of rain. We're calling you, so be ready.
2: You actually don't. I have your number.
0: Oh,
1: not her first
3: watch
1: rodeo.
3: She's going to call her tonight. Should I go in the basement now?
0: What do you think? Thank you so much for joining us. Really appreciate it. All right, be safe. Exactly right. Yes, thank you. Tracy Butler from ABC 7 Chicago. And I know we're having fun here at the end, but no jokes. Be safe tonight. Batten down the hatches. If you have lawn furniture out in the yard, get that inside, get that tied down. Whatever you need to do, put it in the garage, because we don't need things blowing around, as we already saw yesterday.
1: Yeah, you can say it doesn't happen. Like, it's not that bad. And then if you saw those sun chairs fly off that pool deck.
0: Yes, unbelievable. So no joke, be ready. The storms are coming tonight. Be ready for that. Now we can be prepared. We know what happened yesterday, so let's make sure we got our eyes forward. Thank you very much, Tracy Butler from ABC 7. It's Olivia Dean now on The Morning Mix.

0: Olivia Dean. Good morning. It's Chris, Nikki, and Whip in the morning on The Mix.
1: Yeah, it's you heard the whole weather wrap up there. Thank you again to Tracy Butler for coming on with us. So 72 degrees, high around 81. And just keep an eye on those phones. I was actually surprised I didn't get any alert like yesterday.
0: I've been getting them from Alexa. She keeps telling me to beware, be careful.
1: No, but my phone. Like, you know how before it would like interrupt everybody, be like, like everyone's phone would go off.
0: Yeah, it would make the noise Whip was.
1: Yeah, it didn't happen yesterday, but it might happen today. I don't know.
2: Yeah, if you download AccuWeather, it'll give you alerts. But the weird thing is, I get alerts from places I have been in the past.
0: Yeah,
2: like, when I was on vacation, you know. So they're like, I don't really care if there's lightning in South Carolina right now, but thank you.
0: Well, you should always beware.
1: Yeah.
2: Well, I mean, it's interesting, but not really necessary for me to go about my day.
0: Sure,
2: today.
0: Absolutely.
2: Yeah.
0: You know what is necessary, though? Getting involved with the Morning Mix Diaper Drive. June 20th, Walmart, Glen Ellen.
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1: Yeah, you can buy that cash or come on, join us. 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
0: Yes, indeed. 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

0: Good morning. It's Chris, Nikki, and Whip in the morning on the mix.
1: Yes, it is 925. 72 degrees at O'Hare, high around 81. Storms later on today,
0: that's
1: as predicted.
0: Man, and with the storms, you might want to just stay inside and, like, watch something, you know? Mm-hmm. So what should you stream and what should you skip? Well, we're going to tell you next on the Morning Mix.
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23: 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It's Chris, Nikki, and Whip in the morning on The Mix.
1: 931, 72 degrees, high around 81. We have a chance of storms. As you know, we've been saying before, four, it could really be any time now.
23: Yeah. There's too much to watch. There's too much to keep track of. There's too many shows. There's too many movies. They're telling us all the time, you got to watch this one. You didn't watch this one, you're an idiot. You watch this one, you're dumb. You didn't watch that one? Come on. We're being bullied. And so we here on The Morning Mix, we got your back. It's Stream It or Skip It. We're going to tell you what you should watch and what you can just let fly right by. I'll kick us off. Guys, this is a show that's on network TV. Look at me.
1: Yeah.
23: It's on network TV.
24: Okay. Right. I gotcha.
23: I watch it next day on Hulu because we don't have network TV in my house. So what is it? All right. We've got a six-year-old who's about to be seven, which is crazy. A four-year-old. And an eight-month-old. So what's something that the whole family can watch together that we all enjoy? Everybody is all in right now on America's Got Talent.
1: Oh, okay.
24: Come on.
1: Yeah.
24: Okay, yeah.
23: So I think I said Hulu. We watch it on Peacock. It's an NBC show. America's Got Talent. If you never watched it, if you have a family, it's always on every summer. We love it in the summertime. It's a great show to watch in the evening after dinner with the kids. Throw it on. Everybody can watch. There's something for everybody. You got magicians. You got dancers. You got singers. It's America's Got Talent. People get up. They do their crazy talents. We've seen people sing and be unbelievable. We've seen magicians blow it. We've seen stunt people that are putting hammers and nails and stuff in their faces. It's crazy. But America's Got Talent, something for everybody. It's a Stream It for me. You can watch the first two episodes of this season on Peacock right now. It airs on TV Tuesday nights, and then we watch it Wednesdays. But Peacock, America's Got Talent, or AGT for the initiated.
24: Aha.
23: Stream It. AGD. That's right.
1: All right, so this one is on Netflix. Okay. It's a movie. It just came out. It has a Rotten Tomatoes score of 52.
23: Hey.
1: Talking about Office Romance. That's the J-Lo one with Brett Goldstein.
23: Yeah.
1: And Bradley Whitford's in it. Amy Sedaris, I love her. So here's the thing with this. I'm not a huge rom-com person. Okay, so I know, like, going in, this isn't necessarily my favorite kind of movie.
23: Right.
1: But it is crass enough and has enough comedy in it to where I was like, okay, I do kind of like it. Because it's written by Brett Goldstein. So
23: right. It's
1: got lots. It's not safe for work. Your three kids could not watch this.
23: No, thanks.
1: In fact, there's one scene in particular that involves kids that is so crazy that people weren't ready for it. I think that's kind of why it's getting slammed. But
23: ooh.
1: I will tell you, overall, I didn't hate it.
23: Okay.
1: I don't know where to put it as far as Stream It or Skip It. I was pleasantly surprised. I laughed out loud a couple of times. You know what I mean?
23: So it's a blanket.
1: I think it's a stream. I think it's a Stream It on a rainy day or you got something going on. I think they're all pretty funny in it. Everyone acts pretty well. You know, but again, it's, I think there's one scene in particular that really has overtaken everything about this movie.
23: Yeah, the birthing scene.
1: It's a birthing scene.
23: Yeah.
1: And it's pretty graphic. But yeah, Office Romance, J-Lo, you know, she gets a lot of slack for a lot of the movies she's in. I thought it was kind of funny.
23: So but it does seem like you're halfway to a stream and halfway.
1: I mean, it's like no harm, no foul stream.
23: Oh, I like that. Okay. All right. All right.
1: Yeah.
23: And Whip?
24: Yeah, mine is, it is a series on HBO Max, and they call it a comedy series, but it's sort of a semi-documentary at the same time. It's called It's Florida, Man.
23: There a comma in there?
24: Yeah, I believe there is. Yep. So it is, each episode is a totally separate standalone story about something insane that happened in Florida. And you know, you follow the news and there are all these crazy stories with these very, very questionable people having crazy, insane stuff happen to them in Florida. And so the one episode that I watched is called Gator. This is just an example. And it's about a man who, for reasons that he explained, but I still don't really understand, decided to go swimming at night in a gator-infested lake. Not surprisingly, a gator bit his arm right off, but the guy survived and then was in the woods for 3 days.
2: Whoa.
24: With no arm, surviving, eventually decided that it was actually the ghost of his late mother that came back to Earth in the form of an alligator and bit his arm off in order to teach him a lesson about how he's got to get his act together. And anyway, it ends up being kind of inspiring. Oh, also, by the way, they went to like a spiritualist or something in Florida to ask whether or not it really was the spirit of his mom, and she decided it was not, but she didn't want to tell him. Right. Anyway, this is just one episode, but they're all kind of like this, and I would say it is a it's a stream.
2: That is Stream It or Skip It on the Morning Mix.
1: I tried watching that, and my husband Joel was like, this is just making me mad.
2: Right.
1: Yeah. But it is funny. It's actors and the real people.
2: Crazy.
1: They're like only there, man.
2: Yeah, America's Got Talent, Office Romance, it's Florida. Man, stream them all.

0: Good morning. It's Chris, Nikki, and Whip in the morning on The Mix.
1: 9:43, and it's going to be kind of a crazy day. Could happen at any point, so just kind of keep an eye on everything. High run 81.
0: All right, we got time for one more thing this morning. Now, Nikki, I'm assuming you don't now, but you guys used to read books to your son or, like, tell him stories before bedtime?
1: Loved it, yeah.
0: Yeah, right? It's great. It feels like it's one of those things where all of a sudden one day you didn't realize that was the last time I did that.
1: Oh,
0: you know what I mean?
1: So true.
0: Which makes me sad to even consider.
1: Yeah.
0: Whip, same thing, right?
2: Same exact thing. Yeah, but it really feels like a special time for the parent. Yeah. And I think the kids getting something out of it too, hopefully.
0: So here's what's funny. They're getting more than you think out of it. Research is now showing. This is research out of Brazil. Mm-hmm. Okay. So you know, these are very attractive researchers. Okay. They do not mess around. So here's what's interesting. You said you think the kids are getting something out of it. It's not just educational. The next time one of your teens comes home and says, oh, I don't feel really good. I feel kind of sick. Tell them a story. Read them a story at bedtime. The research is showing that during storytelling, something happens. It's called the transport of narrative. The kid, through fantasy, experiences sensations and thoughts that transport them away from how they're feeling, away from the adverse conditions of whatever's making them feel ill. It can increase the levels of oxytocin, the love hormone, which then helps reduce cortisol, and literally makes them start to feel better.
1: Okay, you said teenagers?
0: Well, I'm just saying.
1: Oh, okay.
0: You can do it to any kid.
1: Well, no, I was just thinking, like, so here's Stephen King's It.
0: I mean, it might work. I just mean that I'm reading my kids to bed every night because they're 6 and 4. But you guys aren't. But the next time your son says he's sick, you go, all right, lay down, buddy.
1: All right. So it's all started in the town of Derry.
0: You're exactly right. Yeah, literally.
2: Try one fish, two fish, red fish, blue fish.
0: Yeah, take them back,
2: 16-year-old. Maybe you'll really love that.
0: You never know. Go to sleep, sheep. That's a hit, right? Whatever it takes.
2: Moon.
0: Yeah, all your favorites, man. Any one of them. Thunder trucks.
2: That's another great one. Caterpillar, you had that one?
0: Yeah,
1: I love that one. We also love that one.
0: You guys also... You guys have missed so many. There's so many new ones now in the world.
1: Sure.
0: Oh, it's fantastic.
2: Remember that one, Go the F to Sleep?
0: Yeah, Samuel L. Jackson. I can't read that one anymore because now my daughter can read.
1: And Shel Silverstein still slaps.
0: Oh.
1: Always.
0: Some of my favorites, A Light in the Attic, Where the Sidewalk Ends. We got all of them. I just open them up and get into it.
2: Yeah, what's with the Giving Tree, though? What exactly is that trying to tell us?
0: What exactly is that trying to say?
1: That is the Disney Up book.
0: That's coming.
1: Version of that.
0: That's right. Coming up in our investigative podcast. What is the deal with the Giving Tree?

0: Well, good morning. It's Chris, Nikki, and Whip in the morning on The Mix.
1: All right, yes, it is 72 degrees right now. It's pretty mild. We'll be higher on 81. We do have that, as Tracy Butler had mentioned earlier when she was on with us, a potential for a very strong storm, even stronger than yesterday throughout the day.
0: And if you missed that conversation, catch it on the Morning Mix podcast. She said there could even be a little burst here between 11 and 1 before the big stuff comes later this afternoon. So be ready. Get that lawn furniture brought in. Get those umbrellas taken down because that wind is going to be fierce. So get ready for it. Hopefully everybody stays safe and we'll have you here tomorrow morning on the Morning Mix. Another shot at you to win your Lizzo tickets to see her play the flute at Ravinia on July 11th. So those will be coming your way at 8:20 a.m. tomorrow morning. And of course, more code words for you to see Olivia Dean at Madison Square Garden in New York.
1: Yeah.
0: Another one coming up in 10 minutes with Jenny B. She's in here next. Enjoy your Thursday with The Mix.
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0: 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Qualify now to see Olivia Dean at Madison Square Garden in New York City. 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
7: Showers likely and thunderstorms this afternoon. Some of those storms could be severe and produce heavy rainfall and winds. And we are under a flood watch until looks like 11 o'clock tonight. A high near 80 today. Tonight, showers and thunderstorms, more severe possibilities, and a low around 59. Then tomorrow, sunny, a high near 77. Right now it's 77 in Chicago at the Mix.
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7: Showers and thunderstorms likely this afternoon. Some of those storms could get severe and produce heavy rainfall and wind. Otherwise, partly sunny, a high near 80. There is a flood watch in effect until 11 o'clock tonight. As for tonight, more showers and thunderstorms, a low around 59. Tomorrow, sunny, a high near 77. Right now, it's 77 in Chicago at the mix.
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0: 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Yeah. Variety. Yeah, it's kind of our thing.
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Taylor Swift on today's Variety 101.9 The Mix. And she was one of the many celebs out at Game 4 of the NBA Finals at Madison Square Garden last night. Also saw Timothy Chalamet, Kylie Jenner, and Adam Sandler with his wife.

running errands, if you can carve out some time between 9 a.m. and 1 p.m., stop by the Morning Mix Diaper Drive at the Walmart in Glen Ellen. They're teaming up with Huggies to collect as many diapers as possible. 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
27: Showers likely this afternoon and possible thunderstorms that could get severe. We're under a flood watch until 11 o'clock tonight. But otherwise today, partly sunny, a high near 80 and dropping down to 59 tonight. More showers and possible thunderstorms tonight. And then tomorrow, sunshine, a high near 77. Right now it's 80 in Chicago at the Mix.
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The Chicago Bears just announced its 2026 game themes. Now we just need to know where they're playing. Like, will it be Hammond? It's today's Variety 101.9 The Mix.

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18: Showers likely today and possible thunderstorms, which could be severe. In fact, there might be two waves of storms, noon to 2 today, and then again from 4 to 10. We're also under a flood watch until 11 o'clock tonight. Otherwise, today's high is 80 and a low around 59 tonight. And then tomorrow, sunshine, a high near 77. Right now is 80 in Chicago at the mix.
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0: 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Qualify now to see Olivia Dean at Madison Square Garden in New York City. 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
1: And I want to get you to Summerfest in Milwaukee with a pair of GA tickets. Kicks off a week from today and then happens the following two weekends after that. 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

workday just got way better. 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
14: 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Chicago weather on the mix.
15: We might be getting two rounds of storms today, one after 1 o'clock, and some of those storms could be severe. Otherwise, partly sunny, a high near 85, and then another round of storms tonight between 4 and 10. There's also a flood watch in effect until 11 o'clock tonight with a low around 62. Tomorrow, sunny, a high near 77. Right now is 81 in Chicago at the mix.
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Jenny in Chicago. I see you, Nancy and Dyer. And Natalie and Palatine, all streaming 101.9 The Mix, today's variety. You got to check out some of the rewards you get just for listening from that Mix app, like tickets for Teddy Swims, Olivia Rodrigo, and Ed Sheeran.

0: 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We might fly you and a friend in New York City to see Olivia Dean live. She'll take the stage at Madison Square Garden in August for her biggest show yet. 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
15: Chicago weather on the mix.
16: We might see some showers and thunderstorms this afternoon. Some of the storms could be severe. Otherwise, partly sunny, a high near 85, and more showers and thunderstorms expected tonight with a low around 62. There's also a flood watch tonight until 11 o'clock. Tomorrow, sunny, a high near 77. Right now is 81 in Chicago at the mix.
15: Ready for more music? Yeah, so are we. We're back to today's variety. 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

postponed or canceled tonight with the severe weather coming in. So keep an eye if you do have plans tonight. But as for this Saturday is the Wrigleyville Hot Dog Festival. So you can enjoy some hot dogs, drink beer, enjoy live bands. And that is happening between noon and 5 p.m.

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Well, if you're going to be stuck in this storm, you might as well win some prizes while doing it. And we're getting you off to see Olivia Dean in New York City this August. Your next concert code is 2 o'clock on 101.9 The Mix, today's variety.

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16: We might see some showers and thunderstorms this afternoon. Some of the storms could be severe. Otherwise, partly sunny, a high near 85, and more showers and thunderstorms expected tonight with a low around 62. There's also a flood watch tonight until 11 o'clock. Tomorrow, sunny, a high near 77. Right now is 81 in Chicago at the mix.
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0: 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Qualify now to see Olivia Dean at Madison Square Garden in New York City. 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

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It's McCabe. And try and get those errands done now, as that severe weather is making its way by 4 o'clock. You do not want to get caught in today.

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1: Me not working hard. 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Picture that with a Kodak. Or better yet, go to Times Square, take a picture of me with a Kodak. Took my life from negative to positive. I just want y'all to know that. And tonight, let's enjoy life. Pit-

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21: All right, we're on flood watch until 11 o'clock tonight. We have a few different storms making their way this afternoon. The most severe is going to be between 4 and 10 o'clock tonight with heavy rain, high winds, getting down to a low of about 62. Tomorrow's going to be much better. Sunny in the afternoon, a high near 80, and it's currently 79 in Chicago at the mix.
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going to go good with the rain right now. It's today's Variety 101.9 The Mix. All right, that concert code I can see right now on the text line. I want to make sure you're in New York City. 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

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And yes, the weather is terrible right now, but by tomorrow, Saturday and Sunday, it should be better. I say go enjoy the Lincoln Square Greek Fest. They say

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12: And we're on that flood watch until 11 o'clock tonight. Rain and thunderstorms now. We're going to have that most severe weather between 4 and 10 o'clock. Heavy rain, high winds, and get down to a low of about 62. Tomorrow's going to be much better. Sunny in the afternoon, a high near 80, and it's currently 79 in Chicago at the mix.
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I counted at least 14 cameos. Let me know what you count, one of them being, obviously, Sabrina Carpenter.

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I mean, it's going to be a nice romantic evening in New York City. We want to make sure you're there. 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

And the party last night was at Madison Square Garden. Taylor Swift was there. It's today's Variety 101.9 The Mix. Just one of the many celebrities. And I loved her t-shirt that said Stevie Nicks. Get it? Stevie Nicks? Well done.

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And recently we had a chance to sit down with Ryan Tedder of One Republic, and they have been touring a ton overseas. We were like, hey, when are you going to come to the U.S.? Finally, in 2027, and they do have Chicago as a date.

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1: For Thursday, June 11th, but let's take it back to last night. The Knicks had the largest comeback in NBA Finals history to win Game 4. And who was the most excited at Madison Square Garden? I'd say Timothy Chalamet.
2: I don't even know where camera's going. OG, I love you, OG. Let's go.
1: I mean, it was a toss-up between him and Ben Stiller. And Game 5 is Saturday in San Antonio. As for tonight, it is rolling in.
3: Thunder rolls and the lightning strikes.
1: Yeah, we're on flood watch until 11 o'clock tonight. The most severe is between 4 and 10 o'clock tonight. Heavy rain and winds. I mean, there was a ton of damage yesterday. So if you have to run any errands, I would get that done now. And finally, we are just a few hours away from her third album. It is called You Seem Pretty Sad for a Girl So in Love, talking about Olivia Rodrigo. Try and learn every song because you're going to see her at United Center in October. All right, my name's McCabe. Those are today's three big things. Your Mix traffic is next.
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5: Jam-packed on northbound DeSaba Lakeshore Drive from 18th to Chicago Avenue. Kennedy, 50 minutes out to O'Hare, 25 to Montrose in the express lanes. Hour 20 each way on the Ike. Stevenson's an hour 10 heading out. You're heavy to Harlem. And the Ryan is 37 minutes out to 95th. I'm Deb Snyder, and that's your latest total traffic.
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20: And keep an eye on this weather. National Weather Service issued a tornado watch until 9 o'clock, a flood watch until 11 o'clock tonight. That severe weather is between 4 and 10 with heavy rain, high winds, getting down to a low of about 62 tonight. Tomorrow's going to be much better. Sunny in the afternoon, a high near 80, and it's currently 76 in Chicago at the mix.
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It's today's Variety 101.9 The Mix, which is expected to bring 700,000 to 1 million visitors a year.

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3: Traffic's running real heavy southbound side of the tri-state from 190 down to 47th the entire way. The Kennedy right now, 50 minutes out, an hour in. Outbound side of the Ike to the Jane Addams, 57 minutes. You're struggling with brake lights out to the Reagan. I'm Deb Snyder, and that's your latest total traffic.
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5: And National Weather Service issued a tornado watch until 9 o'clock tonight. A flood watch until 11. This severe weather threat is between now and 10 o'clock with heavy rain, hail, high winds. We'll get down to a low of about 62. Tomorrow is going to be much better. Sunny in the afternoon, a high near 80. And it's currently 76 in Chicago at the mix.
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Keeping it commercial free on today's Variety 101.9 The Mix. And yeah, keep an eye on socials. I mean, tonight you got Mumford at Wrigley, Jimmy World at Huntington Bank Pavilion. And I saw that Huntington Bank Pavilion posted a weather notice. They're continuing to track the storms forecasted to move through the area. So if you are headed to those shows, double check your socials before going.

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It's McCabe, and we want to get you out of town. Madison Square Garden, they just had the NBA Finals. Taylor Swift might be getting married there. You're going to see Olivia Dean. I have your next concert code in 6 minutes on 101.9 The Mix.

0: 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Qualify now to see Olivia Dean at Madison Square Garden in New York City. 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
3: Outbound side of the Kennedy, 40 minutes to O'Hare. Still an hour impact from 190 to Montrose and Pulaski to the Bird Interchange. Also heavy. Ike's 45 out, but over an hour inbound. The longest stretch of delays inbounds between York and Harlem. Stevenson out 40 minutes to 355. I'm Deb Snyder, and that's your latest total traffic.
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12: And National Weather Service issued that tornado watch until 9 o'clock tonight. Flood watch until 11. Severe weather threats between now and 10. You got heavy rain, hail, high winds. We've been down to low of about 62. Tomorrow's going to be much nicer. A sunny afternoon, a high near 80, and it's currently 75 in Chicago at the mix.
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1: It's about an hour and 23 for the trip in on the Kennedy from O'Hare with solid traffic from 190 to Montrose and stop and go Pulaski to the Burn Interchange. Outbound rides 35 minutes. It's 15 to Montrose in the express lanes. The Ike is an hour 14 in, 36 out. 40 in on the Stevenson outbound side, just 30 minutes now. I'm Deb Snyder, and that's your latest total traffic.
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15: And National Weather Service issued a tornado.

0: We get much better, sunny in the afternoon, a high near 80, and it's currently 76 in Chicago at the Mix.
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0: 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Yeah. Variety. Yeah, it's kind of our thing.
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1: And tonight up for grabs, I have your tickets for Alex Warren, Finding Family on the Road Tour, June 29th at United Center. Name It in a Note. I'll play 1 second of a popular mix song. Call me back with a song title and artist. These tickets are going to you. Only going to play it once. Have your volume up, and here we go. Okay, your one hint is she is going to open up for Morgan Wallen June 20th at Soldier Field. All right, 312-233-1019. Name it in a note. Good luck.

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1: And I have Robin in Chicago. What do you get into on your Thursday?
2: Oh, gosh. I don't know. Just trying to stay out of the rain for now, I guess.
1: Is it coming down where you are?
2: No, not now.
1: But okay, well, that's good news. All right. Well, hopefully June 29th at United Center, there's no rain as well. Now, how well do you know your mix music?
2: Oh, pretty well.
1: All right. I like the confidence. I am looking for song title and artist. Name It in a Note.
2: Okay, is it Choosin' Texas by Ella Langley?
1: There it is! Congratulations, Robin!
2: Yes. Thank you.
1: Are you going to see her when she opens up for Morgan Wallen June 20th?
2: I am.
1: Wow, you're going to like every show. Well, now you're also going to see Alex Warren June 29th at United Center.
2: Thank you so much.

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9: Chicago weather on the mix.
10: And we have severe weather threats. Tornado watch until 9. On flood watch until 11. You can expect heavy rain, hail, high winds. Tonight's low of about 62. Tomorrow looking sunny in the afternoon. A high near 80, and it's currently 75 in Chicago at the mix.
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All right, if you don't have any plans on Sunday, party with Jenny V. It's today's Variety 101.9 The Mix. You got Jenny V and the Boost Mobile team this Sunday. You can see him on the Mix Float in the Aurora Pride Parade. 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
19: And keeping an eye on these severe weather threats. Tornado watch until 9 o'clock tonight. Then flood watch until 11. You can expect heavy rain, hail, high winds tonight. A low near 62. Tomorrow, though, your Friday. Looking sunny in the afternoon. A high near 80. And it's currently 74 in Chicago at the mix.
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